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0: I'm Jen Ryder. Quite a World Cup quarterfinal match in Miami goes extra time, and it's England over Norway 2-1. Jude Bellingham with both English goals, including the go-ahead score 3 minutes into extra time. And England will take on the winner of Argentina-Switzerland on Wednesday in Atlanta in the semifinals. NFL news, a group led by 49ers port owner Vinod Khosla agreeing to purchase the Seahawks for $9.6 billion, a record price for an NFL franchise. An all-Czech Republic Wimbledon women's final.
1: It's Linda Neskova, the latest Czech champion of Wimbledon, regroups to become a brand new major winner.
0: Chris Fowler with the final call on ESPN TV as ninth-seeded Linda Neskova defeats 10th-seeded Karolina Muchova in three sets. On the baseball scoreboard from today, quite a doubleheader for a Pirates rookie.
2: 1-1 pitch. And Valdez hits this one high, deep down the left field line, curling toward the pole, and it is gone! A two-run homer for Esmerlin Valdez, and the big day for the rookie continues. His third home run of the day, two in the first of the doubleheader, and here a go-ahead two-run blast to make it 2-0 Pirates over the Brewers in the bottom of the fourth.
0: Mike Cousins with the call on ESPN Radio as the Pirates sweep the doubleheader from the Brewers, and that rookie Esmerlin Valdez hit a grand slam in Game 1. Yankees rallied to beat the Nationals 4-2. The Red Sox have won a season-high 8 straight all on the road. They beat the Mets 4-0.
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6: Here's an extended look at your Weather Command forecast. There is a heat advisory in effect until 9 p.m. on Monday night. Tonight, partly cloudy, lows in the lower 60s, northwest winds 5 to 10 miles per hour shifting to the northwest after midnight. Tomorrow, mostly sunny, highs in the upper 90s, southeast winds 5 to 10 miles per hour shifting to the southwest in the afternoon. Tomorrow night, mostly cloudy, lows in the lower 60s, northwest winds 10 to 15 miles per hour decreasing up to 10 after midnight. Monday, mostly sunny, highs in the mid-90s, northwest winds up to 5 miles per hour shifting to the southeast in the afternoon. Monday night, mostly cloudy, slight chance of showers in the evening, then chance of showers after midnight. Lows in the mid-60s, chance of precipitation is 30%. Tuesday, mostly cloudy, chance of showers in the morning, then chance of thunderstorms.

0: storms in the afternoon. Highs in the upper 80s, chance of precipitation 50%. Tuesday night, mostly cloudy, showers likely, and chance of thunderstorms in the evening with chance of showers and slight chance of thunderstorms after midnight. Lows in the lower 60s, chance of precipitation 70%.
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1: As a semifinalist in the U.S. Department of Education's Connecting Talent to Opportunity Challenge, Montana automatically receives federal funding dollars. Director of the Montana Department of Labor and Industry, Sarah Swanson, tells us about the money involved.
2: As one of the 10 semifinalists, we get an immediate $100,000 cash prize. That allows us to pay for technical expertise and the staffing costs related to developing our final proposal. And we'll spend these 6 months refining and operationalizing our talent marketplace strategies for Montana.
1: The U.S. Department of Agriculture showed a decrease in winter wheat production and yield forecasts in its latest crop production report. USDA's Rod Bain has the details.
3: The Agriculture Department Friday noted a 4% decrease in forecasted production of this year's winter wheat crop from the previous month. This would contribute to a projected 29% year-over-year decrease in winter wheat production. Yield forecasts were also slightly lowered from June, down 0.1%, leading to an over 8% lowering in crop yield from the prior year. If the 46.7 bushel per acre yield forecast holds, that would be the lowest winter wheat yield total since 2015. Notable monthly production forecast reductions are recorded for red winter wheat, 5% for hard red, 4% for soft red.
4: The Montana Highway Patrol reports a woman who was struck by a vehicle on June 26th in Yellowstone County near Billings succumbed to her injuries on June 29th. An Audi Q5 was traveling north on Riverbend Road when it went off the right side of the road. The vehicle then struck the pedestrian who was walking alongside the road. The vehicle then re-entered the roadway and came to a stop. The pedestrian was knocked to the ground near the point of impact. She was transported to Billings Clinic for her injuries. On June 29th, the pedestrian passed away from her injuries. The name of the deceased has not been released. This has been a production of New Media Broadcasters.
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6: From ABC News, I'm Dave Packer. Closed again, Iran's Revolutionary Guard announcing the Strait of Hormuz would be closed until further notice after several ships reportedly used unapproved routes. CENTCOM says a Cyprus flag ship was struck, and Iran's supreme leader now promising to avenge the death of his father after President Trump made a threat of his own. ABC senior White House correspondent Selena Wang.
7: Just hours after President Trump threatened to decimate Iran if it tries to kill him, Iran vowing revenge is the demand of our nation and must certainly be carried out. In a statement broadcast by state TV, President Trump posting 1,000 missiles are locked and loaded and aimed at Iran, with thousands more to immediately follow if Iran acts on its threat to assassinate or attempt to assassinate him.
6: After a vigil today, people in the city of Houston are demanding justice for the Tuesday killing of a man ICE agents mistook for their target. ABC's Jacqueline Lee reports.
8: Salgado Araujo's family demanding an independent investigation.
9: Even though my government, my federal government, took away my father, we the people will bring justice. We the people are America.
10: Meanwhile, the Harris County District Attorney is calling for DHS to turn over evidence so they can conduct their own investigation.
6: No relief from that western heat wave.
11: Tracking that heat off to the west, 111 degrees is the record to beat in Billings, Montana. That would be an all-time hot day, record-breaking day for the area. In addition to that, we could see daily records broken in Salt Lake City. And then fire weather watch alerts, they'll go into

0: back tomorrow for the region.
1: ABC meteorologist Leslie Lopez. Wimbledon crowns a new women's singles champion. In an all-Czech final, Linda Noskova rallied after squandering 5 championship points in the second set and defeated friend Carolina Muhava 6-2, 5-7, 6-3. 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
1: Pentagon's latest release of UFO files includes dozens of images, documents, and videos. ABC's Olivia Rubin is in Washington with more.
5: In another instance, a service member reporting an object he said, quote, had flight characteristics unlike anything I'd seen in my 28 years of service. And while the videos definitely appear strange, there's no information here on what those objects actually are. Certainly no proof of alien life contained in these documents. The Pentagon says more files are coming.
1: A bipartisan bill to try to make housing more affordable has become law today without President Trump's signature.
6: The president couldn't stop the bill.
7: If he had vetoed it, we would have been able to override that veto.
6: Congresswoman Maxine Waters, California Democrat, says the law aims to reduce homelessness.
7: We're not only going to create opportunities for affordable housing, we're going to make sure that public housing has the resources and begin to fix up these houses.
6: Trump said he didn't sign the bill because Congress hasn't passed an unrelated elections bill that doesn't have enough votes in the Senate to pass.
1: ABC's Chuck Sieverton. A thrilling 3-set victory for Linda Noskova earlier today at Wimbledon. And over 350 rescues in Missouri amid flooding, a campground collapse there. And Pete Hegseth, the defense secretary, intervened in a disciplinary action taken for an Apache helicopter flyover. Dave Packer, ABC News.
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11: Here's your Weather Command forecast. There is a heat advisory in effect until 9 p.m. on Monday night. Tonight, partly cloudy, lows in the lower 60s, northwest winds 5 to 10 miles per hour, shifting to the northwest after midnight. Tomorrow, mostly sunny, highs in the upper 90s, southeast winds 5 to 10 miles per hour, shifting to the southwest in the afternoon. Tomorrow night, mostly cloudy, lows in the lower 60s, northwest winds 10 to 15 miles per hour, decreasing up to 10 after midnight. Monday, mostly sunny, with highs in the mid-90s.
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0: United States of America is unique in world history. Our Constitution, the supreme law of the land, established three branches of government, legislative, executive, and judicial, to balance one another's power. America also pioneered federalism, dividing authority between the national government and the states, while the Bill of Rights protects individual freedoms. The United States Constitution. An American First.
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6: 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Just me, my sister, and my mom. 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
2: I'm Jen Ryder. Quite a World Cup quarterfinal match in Miami goes extra time, and it's England over Norway 2-1. Jude Bellingham with both English goals, including the go-ahead score 3 minutes into extra time. And England will take on the winner of Argentina-Switzerland on Wednesday in Atlanta in the semifinals. NFL news, a group led by 49ers port owner Vinod Khosla agreeing to purchase the Seahawks for $9.6 billion, a record price for an NFL franchise. An all-Czech Republic Wimbledon women's final.
3: It's Linda Neskova, the latest Czech champion of Wimbledon.

0: major winner.
1: Chris Fowler with the final call on ESPN-TV as 9th-seeded Linda Nuskova defeats 10th-seeded Karolina Muchova in 3 sets. On the baseball scoreboard from today, quite a doubleheader for a Pirates rookie.
2: 1-1 pitch. And Valdez hits this one high, deep down the left field line, curling toward the pole, and it is gone! A two-run homer for Esmerlin Valdez, and the big day for the rookie continues. His third home run of the day, 2 in the first of the doubleheader, and here a go-ahead two-run blast to make it 2-0 Pirates over the Brewers in the bottom of the fourth.
1: Mike Cousins with the call on ESPN Radio as the Pirates sweep the doubleheader from the Brewers, and that rookie Esmerlin Valdez hit a grand slam in Game 1. Yankees rally to beat the Nationals 4-2. The Red Sox have won a season high 8 straight all on the road. They beat the Mets 4-0.
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9: Here's an extended look at your Weather Command forecast. There is a heat advisory in effect until 9 p.m. on Monday night. Tonight, partly cloudy, lows in the lower 60s, northwest winds 5 to 10 miles per hour shifting to the northwest after midnight. Tomorrow, mostly sunny, highs in the upper 90s, southeast winds 5 to 10 miles per hour shifting to the southwest in the afternoon. Tomorrow night, mostly cloudy, lows in the lower 60s, northwest winds 10 to 15 miles per hour decreasing up to 10 after midnight. Monday, mostly sunny, highs in the mid-90s, northwest winds up to 5 miles per hour shifting to the southeast in the afternoon. Monday night, mostly cloudy, slight chance of showers in the evening, then chance of showers after midnight. Lows in the mid-60s, chance of precipitation is 30%. Tuesday, mostly cloudy, chance of showers in the morning, then chance of thunderstorms in the afternoon. Highs in the upper 80s, chance of precipitation 50%. Tuesday night, mostly cloudy, showers likely and chance of thunderstorms in the evening with chance of showers and slight chance of thunderstorms after midnight. Lows in the lower 60s, chance of precipitation 70%.
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1: The Montana Department of Environmental Quality has determined aquatic life and recreational uses in the Big Hole River are affected by eutrophication or the presence of excessive nutrients and low dissolved oxygen, and will formally list the Big Hole as impaired by those pollutants in its next

0: Watershed continues to be eligible for Clean Water Act restoration funding. On Thursday, the Montana 4th Judicial District Court awarded over $1.3 million in attorney's fees and costs to the plaintiffs in Cross versus the State of Montana. The order requires the state to reimburse the legal costs incurred in successfully challenging Senate Bill 99, Montana's unconstitutional ban on gender-affirming medical care for transgender adolescents. Last year, the court ruled that SB 99 violated the Montana Constitution, preserving the right of transgender youth and their families to access medically necessary health care. The award of $1,326,302.02 ensures that the state, not the families and nonprofit organizations that defended those constitutional rights, will bear the financial consequences of defending an unconstitutional law. This has been a production of New Media Broadcasters.
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3: From ABC News, I'm Dave Packer. The bombs are flying again. The U.S. launching another set of strikes in Iran tonight. CENTCOM says it comes after Iranian forces blatantly attacked a Cyprus-flagged container ship transiting the Strait of Hormuz. And CENTCOM says one person is missing and the ship unable to navigate with a fire on board. Iran says the ship was hit by a warning shot. And tonight, Iran's supreme leader promising to avenge the death of his father after President Trump made a threat of his own. ABC senior White House correspondent Selena Wang.
4: Just hours after President Trump threatened to decimate Iran if it tries to kill him, Iran vowing revenge is the demand of our nation and must certainly be carried out. In a statement broadcast by state TV, President Trump posting 1,000 missiles are locked and loaded and aimed at Iran, with thousands more to immediately follow if Iran acts on its threat to assassinate or attempt to assassinate him.
3: The Trump administration has subpoenaed several New York Times journalists after their report on security concerns involving the new Air Force One, says the paper.
5: The new jet, which President Trump received as a gift from Qatar, just went into service last week after the administration spent $400 million in upgrades. The subpoenas seek to force the Times reporters to testify before a federal grand jury in Manhattan on Wednesday, the paper said. The appearance of federal law enforcement agents on the doorstep of news reporters should shock the conscience of any American who believes in the Constitution and the press freedom it protects, says the paper's lawyer, David McCraw.
3: ABC's Chuck Sievertson. There are new questions this weekend about the death of 18-year-old Nolan Wells. The college football player disappeared 1 week ago on a July 4th trip with friends to a remote island off the coast of Mississippi. Now his parents are calling for a very thorough investigation, calling his death suspicious, and hiring prominent attorney Ben Crump. Crump arranging for a private autopsy. The sheriff is asking anyone with information to come forward. You're listening to ABC News.
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1: Has entered into a formal sale agreement with an ownership group led by the Khosla family, including Vinod Khosla. Terms not released and all proceeds will go to charity. Khosla, a co-founder of Sun Microsystems. Terms of the sale not disclosed. The NFL must approve it in the months ahead. Scott Carty, ABC News, Seattle.
2: A machine used to help polio patients breathe was once common but became less familiar after the wild form of the virus was eliminated in the U.S. ABC's Brian Clark says the last American person using an iron lung died last month.
3: Martha Lillard was 5 years old when she was diagnosed with polio. It was expected to significantly shorten her life, as it did for other children and adults affected before the polio vaccine. But Martha Lillard lived a full life. She died June 26th at 78, even though she had depended on an iron lung. Her sister told the Associated Press their family was able to take road trips in a modified trailer. Martha Lillard even married a man earlier this year she had met in a chat room over 20 years ago. Lillard's sister says the effects of COVID-19 likely caused the death. Brian Clark, ABC News.
2: The buckling under renovation New York City high-rise where columns started bending is now the focus of a criminal investigation. The incident forced workers to flee and an evacuation of nearby buildings. Dave Packer, ABC News.
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5: Here's your Weather Command forecast. There is a heat advisory in effect until 9 p.m. on Monday night. Tonight, partly cloudy, lows in the lower 60s, northwest winds 5 to 10 miles per hour, shifting to the northwest after midnight. Tomorrow, mostly sunny, highs in the upper 90s, southeast winds 5 to 10 miles per hour, shifting to the southwest in the afternoon. Tomorrow night, mostly cloudy, lows in the lower 60s, northwest winds 10 to 15 miles per hour, decreasing up to 10 after midnight. Monday, mostly sunny, with highs in the mid-90s.
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0: Here's an extended look at your Weather Command forecast. There is a heat advisory in effect until 9 p.m. on Monday night. Tonight, partly cloudy, lows in the lower 60s, northwest winds 5 to 10 miles per hour shifting to the northwest after midnight. Tomorrow, mostly sunny, highs in the upper 90s, southeast winds 5 to 10 miles per hour shifting to the southwest in the afternoon. Tomorrow night, mostly cloudy, lows in the lower 60s, northwest winds 10 to 15 miles per hour decreasing up to 10 after midnight. Monday, mostly sunny, highs in the mid 90s, northwest winds up to 5 miles per hour shifting to the southeast in the afternoon. Monday night, mostly cloudy, slight chance of showers in the evening, then chance of showers after midnight. Lows in the mid 60s, chance of precipitation is 30%. Tuesday, mostly cloudy, chance of showers in the morning, then chance of thunderstorms in the afternoon. Highs in the upper 80s, chance of precipitation 50%. Tuesday night, mostly cloudy, showers likely and chance of thunderstorms in the evening with chance of showers and slight chance of thunderstorms after midnight. Lows in the lower 60s, chance of precipitation 70%.
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0: Martinez and Aguilar, who had previously been deported, had returned to the U.S. and applied for access to the Montana Air National Guard base in Great Falls with forged immigration documents as part of a construction crew. 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
3: From ABC News, I'm Dave Packer. Fresh U.S. attacks on Iran after another cargo ship was targeted in the Strait of Hormuz has sent come. In a social media post, Defense Secretary Pete Hegseth saying Iran made a poor choice, now they pay. One person reported missing from the container ship, a fire on board, the vessel's engines inoperable, and Iran threatening President Trump directly.
4: The president is issuing this new threat against Iran, posting that 1,000 missiles are locked and loaded and aimed at Iran, with thousands more to immediately follow if the Iranian government acts on its threat to assassinate or attempt to assassinate him. And he goes further, adding that orders have already been given and the U.S. military is ready, willing, and able to completely decimate and destroy all areas of Iran.
3: ABC's Selena Wang. A Saturday night vigil in Houston for Lorenzo Salgado Abrejo. The 52-year-old husband and father of three who built houses in Houston was shot and killed by an ICE agent Tuesday morning while he was on his way to work. Congressman Christian Menefee.
5: We are not at war. Lorenzo Salgado Abrejo was not a casualty. He is a human being who was murdered by our government.
3: Agents claim Arejo tried to use his vehicle to hit them. Witnesses dispute that account. California firefighters launching a massive air and ground attack on the fast-moving Summit Fire in Los Angeles County. U.S. Forest Service spokesman John Miller said the aircraft are a big help for crews on the ground.
6: We've been able to use retardant aircraft during the day, and we used night-flying helicopters from the Forest Service, CAL FIRE, and Los Angeles County Fire Department overnight.
3: Evacuation orders and warnings were issued Friday. Dangerous flash flooding from Arkansas to West Virginia. State of emergency in Missouri as hundreds of people were rescued after catastrophic flooding. Nearly a foot of rain fell in some areas and more is on the way. 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
3: Dozens of images, documents, and videos in the Pentagon's latest release of UFO files. ABC's Olivia Rubin is in Washington with more.
4: In another instance, a service member reporting an object he said, quote, had flight characteristics unlike anything I'd seen in my 28 years of service. And while the videos definitely appear strange, there's no information here on what those objects actually are. Certainly no proof of alien life contained in these documents. The Pentagon says more files are coming.
3: Strongly considering running for president based on being detained by armed Israeli settlers this week in the West Bank, Congressman Ro Khanna, California Democrat, ABC's Chuck Sievertson.

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1: Havre North Stars baseball is approaching the end of the season, riding a five-game winning streak with only five doubleheaders remaining. Havre has spent the last 2 weeks battling their way to the second spot in the North A standings with a 12-4 league record to set themselves up for a strong end to the season. North Star head coach Ben Mader spoke to where his team has improved the most since the start of the year and how it has helped them win games.
2: Our biggest improvement, I would say, is playing together in the field. They've really come together and have been able to keep a clean field, even though there might be an error here and there. They really help each other out and handle the game very well. A good field allows us to pitch a bunch of different guys. We don't need a shutdown pitcher. We just need a contact pitcher, which there we can use some younger arms and save some of our shutdown guys for different teams, and it really frees us up.
1: Saturday, the North Stars host the Fort McLeod Royals for another conference doubleheader. Coach Mader told New Media Broadcaster Sports how they will have to defend home field.
2: Some keys is those guys are swingers. They're gonna try to put the ball in play, and again, a clean field is gonna be very important.
1: Havre now sits with a 21-16-1 overall record heading down the home stretch.
0: In early June, softball All-America scholar-athletes were announced, and the University of Montana Grizz saw 14 softball players selected. The 14 total honorees ties a UM softball program record that was first set in 2023. The 2025 Grizz All-American scholar-athletes honorees are as follows: Cody Allred, Jenna Barney, Haley Bohr, Brooklyn Braun, Jessica Cherms, Audrey Elias, Brianna Gutierrez, Casey Kiblin, Mackenzie Nelson, Cameron Ortega, Ava Putler, Chloe Saxton, Kara Sweet, and Madison Tarrant. To be eligible for All-America scholar-athlete honors, players must have registered at least a 3.5 GPA for the 2025 fall and 2026 spring semesters. And the 2026 Big Sky State Games opening events and ceremony will be held Friday, July 17th. The opening ceremony will be at the conclusion of the 12th annual Soaked Run at Lockwood High School. The Soaked Run is a 1.5-mile non-timed fun event for runners and walkers through water features, a foam machine, a slide, and more. The run will begin at 5:15 p.m. and will start and end at Lockwood High School. Online reservation at bigskygames.org will be accepted until July 15th. Alternatively, you can register on July 16th at the Transwestern Building, number 2, at 490 North 31st Street from 3 to 6 p.m. or on the day of the race at the Lockwood School campus from 3 to 5:30 p.m. For your local weekend sports, this has been Ira Bowman and Evan Suarez with New Media Broadcasters. Here's an extended look at your Weather Command forecast. There is a heat advisory in effect until 9 p.m. on Monday night. Tonight, partly cloudy, lows in the lower 60s, northwest winds 5 to 10 miles per hour shifting to the northwest after midnight. Tomorrow, mostly sunny, highs in the upper 90s, southeast winds 5 to 10 miles per hour shifting to the southwest in the afternoon. Tomorrow night, mostly cloudy, lows in the lower 60s, northwest winds 10 to 15 miles per hour decreasing up to 10 after midnight. Monday, mostly sunny, highs in the mid 90s, northwest winds up to 5 miles per hour shifting to the southeast in the afternoon. Monday night, mostly cloudy, slight chance of showers in the evening, then chance of showers after midnight. Lows in the mid 60s, chance of precipitation is 30%.

0: Tuesday. Mostly cloudy, chance of showers in the morning, then chance of thunderstorms in the afternoon. Highs in the upper 80s, chance of precipitation 50%. Tuesday night, mostly cloudy, showers likely, and chance of thunderstorms in the evening with chance of showers and slight chance of thunderstorms after midnight. Lows in the lower 60s, chance of precipitation 70%.
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0: tell her how you feel, and you want the moment to be a wonderful memory for the rest of your lives. Leave her speechless with a beautiful diamond engagement ring. 20 years from now, she may not remember exactly what you said, but she will remember the moment. A diamond says it all. J.M. 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
2: From ABC News, I'm Dave Packer. U.S. Central Command says it completed a third round of strikes this week against Iran. 140 military targets, this in retaliation for Iran attacking another commercial vessel in the Strait of Hormuz. Iran made no commitment to stopping the attacks during talks with Oman Saturday. And on Saturday, U.S. Ambassador to Israel Mike Huckabee telling Fox News that Israeli intelligence tipped off the U.S. to a very specific plot to assassinate President Trump. As ABC Chief Global Affairs Correspondent Martha Raddatz tells us, that contradicts what the president said.
3: Trump has been considered a target since his first term, saying he was a top target for the Iranians.
4: I'm number one on the kill list for Iran.
3: When he took out the top Iranian IRGC commander in a drone strike, reports this week said Israel provided intelligence about a new plot against Trump, but the president is pushing back, telling the New York Post Israel came up with nothing. No, I've been number one for a long time.
2: We do know that President Trump took a different plane, one of the older Air Force ones rather than the new one gifted by Qatar, out of Anchorage this week. And Huckabee, the ambassador to Israel from the United States, Mike Huckabee, said he couldn't say whether this was the reason, but the Department of Justice subpoenaed New York Times reporters after they reported that sources said that there were security concerns about the new Air Force One plane. Life-threatening flash floods have inundated Missouri.
5: A state of emergency in Missouri. Rescue operations are expected to last several days.
6: We do even have people that are still stranded, but they're okay. The roads are washed away. We have a lot of damage.
5: Crawford County Sheriff's Office says one person has died. In the Northeast, heavy rains causing flash flooding in parts of New Jersey. People are being warned to stay off the flooded roadways. Leslie Lopez, ABC News, New York.
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5: Like body camera video shows first responders rescuing a man from an overturned car in a creek. In Illinois, first responders wading through deep waters rescuing people by boat.
11: We just got to give it time to recede, and it is going down now.
5: In North Carolina, doorbell video capturing strong winds hammering Lumberton.
2: ABC's Leslie Lopez. A rainstorm hit portions of Philadelphia Saturday with high winds and rain, wind gusts up to 60 miles an hour. The storm caused damage to roof units, to two housing units. No reported injuries. And no bull, New Orleans knows how to celebrate the running of the bulls. They throw a big party with roller skates, sangria, beer, coffee, and no bulls. The 20th annual San Fermín in Nueva Orleans was held on Saturday, and instead of the very risky dash away from the horned animals down narrow streets, participants dressed in traditional white and red clothing while being chased through the streets by roller skaters.

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1: Havre North Stars baseball is approaching the end of the season, riding a five-game winning streak with only five doubleheaders remaining. Havre has spent the last 2 weeks battling their way to the second spot in the North A standings with a 12-4 league record to set themselves up for a strong end to the season. North Star head coach Ben Mader spoke to where his team has improved the most since the start of the year and how it has helped them win games.
2: Our biggest improvement, I would say, is playing together in the field. They've really come together and have been able to keep a clean field, even though there might be an error here and there. They really help each other out and handle the game very well. A good field allows us to pitch a bunch of different guys. We don't need a shutdown pitcher. We just need a contact pitcher, which there we can use some younger arms and save some of our shutdown guys for different teams, and it really frees us up.
1: Saturday, the North Stars host the Fort McLeod Royals for another conference doubleheader. Coach Mader told new media broadcaster Sports how they will have to defend home field.
2: Some keys is those guys are swingers. They're gonna try to put the ball in play, and again, a clean field is gonna be very important.
1: Havre now sits with a 21-16-1 overall record heading down the home stretch.
0: In early June, softball All-America Scholar Athletes were announced, and the University of Montana Grizz saw 14 softball players selected. The 14 total honorees ties a UM softball program record that was first set in 2023. The 2025 Grizz All-American Scholar Athletes honorees are as follows: Cody Allred, Jenna Barney, Haley Bohr, Brooklyn Braun, Jessica Cherms, Audrey Elias, Brianna Gutierrez, Casey Kiblin, Mackenzie Nelson, Cameron Ortega, Ava Putler, Chloe Saxton, Kara Sweet, and Madison Tarrant. To be eligible for All-America Scholar Athlete Honors, players must have registered at least a 3.5 GPA for the 2025 fall and 2026 spring semesters. And the 2026 Big Sky State Games opening events and ceremony will be held Friday, July 17th. The opening ceremony will be at the conclusion of the 12th annual Soaked Run at Lockwood High School. The Soaked Run is a 1.5-mile non-timed fun event for runners and walkers through water features, a foam machine, a slide, and more. The run will begin at 5:15 p.m. and will start and end at Lockwood High School. Online reservation at BigSkyGames.org will be accepted until July 15th. Alternatively, you can register on July 16th at the Transwestern Building, number 2, at 490 North 31st Street from 3 to 6 p.m. or on the day of the race at the Lockwood School campus from 3 to 5:30 p.m. For your local weekend sports, this has been Ira Bowman and Evan Suarez with New Media Broadcasters. Here's an extended look at your Weather Command forecast. There is a heat advisory in effect until 9 p.m. on Monday night. Tonight, partly cloudy, lows in the lower 60s, northwest winds 5 to 10 miles per hour shifting to the northwest after midnight. Tomorrow, mostly sunny, highs in the upper 90s, southeast winds 5 to 10 miles per hour shifting to the southwest in the afternoon. Tomorrow night, mostly cloudy, lows in the lower 60s, northwest winds 10 to 15 miles per hour decreasing up to 10 after midnight. Monday, mostly sunny, highs in the mid 90s, northwest winds up to 5 miles per hour shifting to the southeast in the afternoon. Monday night, mostly cloudy, slight chance of showers in the evening, then chance of showers after midnight. Lows in the mid 60s, chance of precipitation is 30%. Tuesday, mostly cloudy, chance of showers in the morning, then chance of thunderstorms in the afternoon. Highs in the upper 80s, chance of precipitation 50%. Tuesday night, mostly cloudy, showers likely, and chance of thunderstorms in the evening, with chance of showers and slight chance of

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0: like that, huh? 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
1: The Montana Department of Environmental Quality has determined aquatic life and recreational uses in the Big Hole River are affected by eutrophication or the presence of excessive nutrients and low dissolved oxygen, and will formally list the Big Hole as impaired by those pollutants in its next integrated report. The presence of excessive nutrients in a water body encourages plant and algae growth, often leading to negative impacts to fish and recreation. Water bodies are more sensitive to nutrient increases when temperatures rise and water flow decreases. DEQ will list the impairments in the next integrated report, which should be released for public comment in 2027. Depending on the nature of the comments received, DEQ may make changes to the report before submitting it to the EPA. Once EPA reviews and approves the report, the impairments become official. In the meantime, the watershed continues to be eligible for Clean Water Act restoration funding. On Thursday, the Montana 4th Judicial District Court awarded over $1.3 million in attorney's fees and costs to the plaintiffs in Cross versus the State of Montana. The order requires the state to reimburse the legal costs incurred in successfully challenging Senate Bill 99, Montana's unconstitutional ban on gender-affirming medical care for transgender adolescents. Last year, the court ruled that SB 99 violated the Montana Constitution, preserving the right of transgender youth and their families to access medically necessary health care. The award of $1,326,302.02 ensures that the state, not the families and nonprofit organizations that defended those constitutional rights, will bear the financial consequences of defending an unconstitutional law. This has been a production of New Media Broadcasters.
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5: From ABC News, I'm Dave Packer. Fresh U.S. attacks on Iran after another cargo ship was targeted in the Strait of Hormuz has sent calm. In a social media post, Defense Secretary Pete Hegseth saying Iran made a poor choice, now they pay. One person reported missing from the container ship, a fire on board, the vessel's engines inoperable, and Iran threatening President Trump directly.
6: The president is issuing this new threat against Iran, posting that 1,000 missiles are locked and loaded and aimed at Iran, with thousands more to immediately follow if the Iranian government acts on its threat to assassinate or attempt to assassinate him. And he goes further, adding that orders have already been given and the U.S. military is ready, willing, and able to completely decimate and destroy all areas of Iran.
5: ABC's Selena Wang. A Saturday night vigil in Houston for Lorenzo Salgado Abrejo. The 52-year-old husband and father of three who built houses in Houston was shot and killed.

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0: Here's a look at your local weekend sports update.
1: Havre North Stars baseball is approaching the end of the season, riding a five-game winning streak with only five doubleheaders remaining. Havre has spent the last 2 weeks battling their way to the second spot in the North A standings with a 12-4 league record to set themselves up for a strong end to the season. North Star head coach Ben Mader spoke to where his team has improved the most since the start of the year and how it has helped them win games.
2: Our biggest improvement, I would say, is playing together in the field. They've really come together and have been able to keep a clean field, even though there might be an error here and there. They really help each other out and handle the game very well. A good field allows us to pitch a bunch of different guys. We don't need a shutdown pitcher. We just need a contact pitcher, which there we can use some younger arms and save some of our shutdown guys for different teams, and it really frees us up.
1: Saturday, the North Stars host the Fort McLeod Royals for another conference doubleheader. Coach Mader told New Media Broadcaster Sports how they will have to defend home field.
2: Some keys is those guys are swingers. They're gonna try to put the ball in play, and again, a clean field is gonna be very important.
1: Havre now sits with a 21-16-1 overall record heading down the home stretch.
0: In early June, softball All-America scholar-athletes were announced, and the University of Montana Grizz saw 14 softball players selected. The 14 total honorees ties a UM softball program record that was first set in 2023. The 2025 Grizz All-American scholar-athletes honorees are as follows: Cody Allred, Jenna Barney, Haley Bohr, Brooklyn Braun, Jessica Cherms, Audrey Elias, Brianna Gutierrez, Casey Kiblin, Mackenzie Nelson, Cameron Ortega, Ava Putler, Chloe Saxton, Kara Sweet, and Madison Tarrant. To be eligible for All-America Scholar Athlete Honors, players must have registered at least a 3.5 GPA for the 2025 fall and 2026 spring semesters. And the 2026 Big Sky State Games opening events and ceremony will be held Friday, July 17th. The opening ceremony will be at the conclusion of the 12th annual Soaked Run at Lockwood High School. The Soaked Run is a 1.5-mile non-timed fun event for runners and walkers through water features, a foam machine, a slide, and more. The run will begin at 5:15 p.m. and will start and end at Lockwood High School. Online reservation at bigskygames.org will be accepted until July 15th. Alternatively, you can register on July 16th at the Transwestern Building, number 2, at 490 North 31st Street from 3 to 6 p.m. or on the day of the race at the Lockwood School campus from 3 to 5:30 p.m. For your local weekend sports, this has been Ira Bowman and Evan Suarez with New Media Broadcasters. Here's an extended look at your Weather Command forecast. There is a heat advisory in effect until 9 p.m. on Monday night. Tonight, partly cloudy, lows in the lower 60s, northwest winds 5 to 10 miles per hour shifting to the northwest after midnight. Tomorrow, mostly sunny, highs in the upper 90s, southeast winds 5 to 10 miles per hour shifting to the southwest in the afternoon. Tomorrow night, mostly cloudy, lows in the lower 60s, northwest winds 10 to 15 miles per hour decreasing up to 10 after midnight. Monday, mostly sunny, highs in the mid-90s, northwest winds up to 5 miles per hour shifting to the southeast in the afternoon. Monday night, mostly cloudy, slight chance of showers in the evening, then chance of showers after midnight. Lows in the mid-60s, chance of precipitation is 30%. Tuesday, mostly cloudy, chance of showers in the morning, then chance of thunderstorms in the afternoon. Highs in the upper 80s, chance of precipitation 50%. Tuesday night, mostly cloudy, showers likely and chance of thunderstorms in the evening with chance of showers and slight chance of thunderstorms after midnight. Lows in the lower 60s, chance of precipitation 70%.
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0: Here's an extended look at your Weather Command forecast. There is a heat advisory in effect until 9 p.m. on Monday night. Tonight, partly cloudy, lows in the lower 60s, northwest winds 5 to 10 miles per hour shifting to the northwest after midnight. Tomorrow, mostly sunny, highs in the upper 90s, southeast winds 5 to 10 miles per hour shifting to the southwest in the afternoon. Tomorrow night, mostly cloudy, lows in the lower 60s, northwest winds 10 to 15 miles per hour decreasing up to 10 after midnight. Monday, mostly sunny, highs in the mid-90s, northwest winds up to 5 miles per hour shifting to the southeast in the afternoon. Monday night, mostly cloudy, slight chance of showers in the evening, then chance of showers after midnight. Lows in the mid-60s, chance of precipitation is 30%. Tuesday, mostly cloudy, chance of showers in the morning, then chance of thunderstorms in the afternoon. Highs in the upper 80s, chance of precipitation 50%. Tuesday night, mostly cloudy, showers likely and chance of thunderstorms in the evening with chance of showers and slight chance of thunderstorms after midnight. Lows in the lower 60s, chance of precipitation 70%.
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0: Southeast winds 5 to 10 miles per hour, shifting to the southwest in the afternoon. Tomorrow night, mostly cloudy, lows in the lower 60s, northwest winds 10 to 15 miles per hour, decreasing up to 10 after midnight. Monday, mostly sunny with highs in the mid-90s.
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0: Here's an extended look at your Weather Command forecast. There is a heat advisory in effect until 9 p.m. on Monday night. Tonight, partly cloudy, lows in the lower 60s, northwest winds 5 to 10 miles per hour shifting to the northwest after midnight. Tomorrow, mostly sunny, highs in the upper 90s, southeast winds 5 to 10 miles per hour shifting to the southwest in the afternoon. Tomorrow night, mostly cloudy, lows in the lower 60s, northwest winds 10 to 15 miles per hour decreasing up to 10 after midnight. Monday, mostly sunny, highs in the mid-90s, northwest winds up to 5 miles per hour shifting to the southeast in the afternoon. Monday night, mostly cloudy, slight chance of showers in the evening, then chance of showers after midnight. Lows in the mid-60s, chance of precipitation is 30%. Tuesday, mostly cloudy, chance of showers in the morning, then chance of thunderstorms in the afternoon. Highs in the upper 80s, chance of precipitation 50%. Tuesday night, mostly cloudy, showers likely and chance of thunderstorms in the evening with chance of showers and slight chance of thunderstorms after midnight. Lows in the lower 60s, chance of precipitation 70%.
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0: extended look at your Weather Command forecast. There is a heat advisory in effect until 9 p.m. on Monday night. Tonight, partly cloudy, lows in the lower 60s, northwest winds 5 to 10 miles per hour shifting to the northwest after midnight. Tomorrow, mostly sunny, highs in the upper 90s, southeast winds 5 to 10 miles per hour shifting to the southwest in the afternoon. Tomorrow night, mostly cloudy, lows in the lower 60s, northwest winds 10 to 15 miles per hour decreasing up to 10 after midnight. Monday, mostly sunny, highs in the mid-90s, northwest winds up to 5 miles per hour shifting to the southeast in the afternoon. Monday night, mostly cloudy, slight chance of showers in the evening, then chance of showers after midnight. Lows in the mid-60s, chance of precipitation is 30%. Tuesday, mostly cloudy, chance of showers in the morning, then chance of thunderstorms in the afternoon. Highs in the upper 80s, chance of precipitation 50%. Tuesday night, mostly cloudy, showers likely and chance of thunderstorms in the evening with chance of showers and slight chance of thunderstorms after midnight. Lows in the lower 60s, chance of precipitation 70%.
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1: 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All the cats are at the high

Here's an extended look at your weather command forecast. There is a heat advisory in effect until 9 p.m. on Monday night. Tonight, partly cloudy, lows in the lower 60s, northwest winds 5 to 10 miles per hour shifting to the northwest after midnight. Tomorrow, mostly sunny, highs in the upper 90s, southeast winds 5 to 10 miles per hour shifting to the southwest in the afternoon. Tomorrow night, mostly cloudy, lows in the lower 60s, northwest winds 10 to 15 miles per hour decreasing up to 10 after midnight. Monday, mostly sunny, highs in the mid 90s, northwest winds up to 5 miles per hour shifting to the southeast in the afternoon. Monday night, mostly cloudy, slight chance of showers in the evening, then chance of showers after midnight. Lows in the mid 60s, chance of precipitation is 30%. Tuesday, mostly cloudy, chance of showers in the morning, then chance of thunderstorms in the afternoon. Highs in the upper 80s, chance of precipitation 50%. Tuesday night, mostly cloudy, showers likely and chance of thunderstorms in the evening with chance of showers and slight chance of thunderstorms after midnight. Lows in the lower 60s, chance of precipitation 70%.

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0: Here's an extended look at your Weather Command forecast. There is a heat advisory in effect until 9 p.m. on Monday night. Tonight, partly cloudy, lows in the lower 60s, northwest winds 5 to 10 miles per hour shifting to the northwest after midnight. Tomorrow, mostly sunny, highs in the upper 90s, southeast winds 5 to 10 miles per hour shifting to the southwest in the afternoon. Tomorrow night, mostly cloudy, lows in the lower 60s, northwest winds 10 to 15 miles per hour decreasing up to 10 after midnight. Monday, mostly sunny, highs in the mid 90s, northwest winds up to 5 miles per hour shifting to the southeast in the afternoon. Monday night, mostly cloudy, slight chance of showers in the evening, then chance of showers after midnight. Lows in the mid 60s, chance of precipitation is 30%. Tuesday, mostly cloudy, chance of showers in the morning, then chance of thunderstorms in the afternoon. Highs in the upper 80s, chance of precipitation 50%. Tuesday night, mostly cloudy, showers likely and chance of thunderstorms in the evening with chance of showers and slight chance of thunderstorms after midnight. Lows in the lower 60s, chance of precipitation 70%.
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0: KOJM. American woman, mama, let me be close to you. Good God, y'all. 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

0: Here's an extended look at your Weather Command forecast. There is a heat advisory in effect until 9 p.m. on Monday night. Tonight, partly cloudy, lows in the lower 60s, northwest winds 5 to 10 miles per hour shifting to the northwest after midnight. Tomorrow, mostly sunny, highs in the upper 90s, southeast winds 5 to 10 miles per hour shifting to the southwest in the afternoon. Tomorrow night, mostly cloudy, lows in the lower 60s, northwest winds 10 to 15 miles per hour decreasing up to 10 after midnight. Monday, mostly sunny, highs in the mid-90s, northwest winds up to 5 miles per hour shifting to the southeast in the afternoon. Monday night, mostly cloudy, slight chance of showers in the evening, then chance of showers after midnight. Lows in the mid-60s, chance of precipitation is 30%. Tuesday, mostly cloudy, chance of showers in the morning, then chance of thunderstorms in the afternoon. Highs in the upper 80s, chance of precipitation 50%. Tuesday night, mostly cloudy, showers likely and chance of thunderstorms in the evening with chance of showers and slight chance of thunderstorms after midnight. Lows in the lower 60s, chance of precipitation 70%.
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yeah, I'm, I'm, I'm, I'm, I'm, I'm, I'm, I'm, I'm, I'm, I'm, I'm, I'm, I'm, I'm, I'm, I'm, I'm, I'm, I'm, I'm, I'm, I'm, I'm, I'm, I'm, I'm, I'm, I'm, I'm, I'm, I'm, I'm, I'm, I'm, I'm, I'm, I'm, I'm, 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

0: to southwest in the afternoon. Tomorrow night, mostly cloudy, lows in the lower 60s, northwest winds 10 to 15 miles per hour, decreasing up to 10 after midnight. Monday, mostly sunny with highs in the mid-90s.
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0: The Great Northern Fair begins with the 4-H Horse Show at 9:30 a.m., the Junior Rodeo at 3 p.m., Midway West Amusements Carnival, and forget the diet, because the 4-H Chuck Wagon and food booths feature local favorites like a Wally Burger Pronto Pup, scone, or steak on a stick.
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1: Havre North Stars baseball is approaching the end of the season, riding a five-game winning streak with only five doubleheaders remaining. Havre has spent the last 2 weeks battling their way to the second spot in the North A standings with a 12-4 league record to set themselves up for a strong end to the season. North Star head coach Ben Mader spoke to where his team has improved the most since the start of the year and how it has helped them win games.
2: Our biggest improvement, I would say, is playing together in the field. They've really come together and have been able to keep a clean field, even though there might be an error here and there. They really help each other out and handle the game very well. A good field allows us to pitch a bunch of different guys. We don't need a shutdown pitcher. We just need a contact pitcher, which there we can use some younger arms and save some of our shutdown guys for different teams. And

0: It really frees us up.
1: Saturday, the North Stars host the Fort McLeod Royals for another conference doubleheader. Coach Mader told new media broadcaster Sports how they will have to defend home field.
0: Some keys is those guys are swingers. They're gonna try to put the ball in play, and again, a clean field is going to be very important.
1: Haver now sits with a 21-16-1 overall record heading down the home stretch.
2: In early June, softball All-America scholar-athletes were announced, and the University of Montana Grizz saw 14 softball players selected. The 14 total honorees ties a UM softball program record that was first set in 2023. The 2025 Grizz All-American scholar-athletes honorees are as follows: Cody Allred, Jenna Barney, Haley Bohr, Brooklyn Braun, Jessica Cherms, Audrey Elias, Brianna Gutierrez, Casey Kiblin, Mackenzie Nelson, Cameron Ortega, Ava Putler, Chloe Saxton, Kara Sweet, and Madison Tarrant. To be eligible for All-America scholar-athlete honors, players must have registered at least a 3.5 GPA for the 2025 fall and 2026 spring semesters. And the 2026 Big Sky State Games opening events and ceremony will be held Friday, July 17th. The opening ceremony will be at the conclusion of the 12th annual Soaked Run at Lockwood High School. The Soaked Run is a 1.5-mile non-timed fun event for runners and walkers through water features, a foam machine, a slide, and more. The run will begin at 5:15 p.m. and will start and end at Lockwood High School. Online reservation at BigSkyGames.org will be accepted until July 15th. Alternatively, you can register on July 16th at the Transwestern Building, number 2, at 490 North 31st Street from 3 to 6 p.m. or on the day of the race at the Lockwood School campus from 3 to 5:30 p.m. For your local weekend sports, this has been Ira Bowman and Evan Suarez with New Media Broadcasters.
3: I'm Nick DeLuca. World Cup semis are set. Argentina onto the World Cup Final Four after a 3-1 win over Switzerland. Julian Alvarez, extra time marker, the difference. Leo Messi picking up an assist. Argentina reaching their third semifinal in the last four World Cups, sixth in team history. England taking down Norway 2-1 in extra time to advance in Miami. Jude Bellingham scoring both goals at 23 years old, became the second youngest player to score two or more goals in consecutive World Cup knockout stage matches. Only Pele did it at a younger age back in 1958. Thomas Tuchel has the three Lions in the World Cup semis. Apple TV's Keith Costigan thinks he's made a big difference.
4: He's got the best out of Jude Bellingham, who's matured now into a world-class talent, who's now got six goals in the World Cup. So they're not just reliant on Harry Kane. But I do think if I was to point to one thing, it would be the coach, who has the ability to pick a moment to change the game in a positive manner. That's not something they've always had. I think Gareth Southgate built a culture that allowed England to challenge again, but I think Tuchel gives them that ability to be the team to get over that finish line.
3: Costigan on primetime. Wimbledon, Linda Nuskova captures the ladies' singles crown, holding off Karolina Muchova 6-2, 5-7, 6-3 in 2 hours and 27 minutes, the third longest Wimbledon ladies' singles final in the Open era. In baseball, the Red Sox keep rolling. They take down the Mets 4-0. Andrew Monasterio, two-run homer. The big blow, Red Sox have won eight straight, longest active winning streak in the majors. All eight wins on the road. The Phillies take down the Tigers 4-2 to snap their seven-game winning streak.
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0: Here's an extended look at your Weather Command forecast. There is a heat advisory in effect until 9 p.m. on Monday night. Tonight, partly cloudy, lows in the lower 60s, northwest winds 5 to 10 miles per hour shifting to the northwest after midnight. Tomorrow, mostly sunny, highs in the upper 90s, southeast winds 5 to 10 miles per hour shifting to the southwest in the afternoon. Tomorrow night, mostly cloudy, lows in the lower 60s, northwest winds 10 to 15 miles per hour decreasing up to 10 after midnight. Monday, mostly sunny, highs in the mid-90s, northwest winds up to 5 miles per hour shifting to the southeast in the afternoon. Monday night, mostly cloudy, slight chance of showers in the evening, then chance of showers after midnight. Lows in the mid-60s, chance of precipitation is 30%. Tuesday, mostly cloudy, chance of showers in the morning, then chance of thunderstorms in the afternoon. Highs in the upper 80s, chance of precipitation 50%. Tuesday night, mostly cloudy, showers likely and chance of thunderstorms in the evening with chance of showers and slight chance of thunderstorms after midnight. Lows in the lower 60s, chance of precipitation 70%.
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1: Havre North Stars baseball is approaching the end of the season, riding a five-game winning streak with only five doubleheaders remaining. Havre has spent the last 2 weeks battling their way to the second spot in the North A standings with a 12-4 league record to set themselves up for a strong end to the season. North Star head coach Ben Mader spoke to where his team has improved the most since the start of the year and how it has helped them win games.
2: Our biggest improvement, I would say, is playing together in the field. They've really come together and have been able to keep a clean field, even though there might be an error here and there. They really help each other out and handle the game very well. A good field allows us to pitch a bunch of different guys. We don't need a

0: there, we can use some younger arms and save some of our shutdown guys for different teams, and it really frees us up.
1: Saturday, the North Stars host the Fort McLeod Royals for another conference doubleheader. Coach Mader told new media broadcaster Sports how they will have to defend home field.
0: Some keys is those guys are swingers. They're gonna try to put the ball in play, and again, a clean field is going to be very important.
1: Haver now sits with a 21-16-1 overall record heading down the home stretch.
2: In early June, softball All-America scholar-athletes were announced, and the University of Montana Grizz saw 14 softball players selected. The 14 total honorees ties a UM softball program record that was first set in 2023. The 2025 Grizz All-American scholar-athletes honorees are as follows: Cody Allred, Jenna Barney, Haley Bohr, Brooklyn Braun, Jessica Cherms, Audrey Elias, Brianna Gutierrez, Casey Kiblin, Mackenzie Nelson, Cameron Ortega, Ava Putler, Chloe Saxton, Kara Sweet, and Madison Tarrant. To be eligible for All-America scholar-athlete honors, players must have registered at least a 3.5 GPA for the 2025 fall and 2026 spring semesters. And the 2026 Big Sky State Games opening events and ceremony will be held Friday, July 17th. The opening ceremony will be at the conclusion of the 12th annual Soaked Run at Lockwood High School. The Soaked Run is a 1.5-mile non-timed fun event for runners and walkers through water features, a foam machine, a slide, and more. The run will begin at 5:15 p.m. and will start and end at Lockwood High School. Online reservation at BigSkyGames.org will be accepted until July 15th. Alternatively, you can register on July 16th at the Transwestern Building, number 2, at 490 North 31st Street from 3 to 6 p.m. or on the day of the race at the Lockwood School campus from 3 to 5:30 p.m. For your local weekend sports, this has been Ira Bowman and Evan Suarez with New Media Broadcasters.
3: I'm Nick DeLuca. World Cup semis are set. Argentina onto the World Cup Final Four after a 3-1 win over Switzerland. Julian Alvarez, extra time marker, the difference. Leo Messi picking up an assist. Argentina reaching their third semifinal in the last four World Cups, sixth in team history. England taking down Norway 2-1 in extra time to advance in Miami. Jude Bellingham scoring both goals at 23 years old, became the second youngest player to score two or more goals in consecutive World Cup knockout stage matches. Only Pele did it at a younger age back in 1958. Thomas Tuchel has the three Lions in the World Cup semis. Apple TV's Keith Costigan thinks he's made a big difference.
4: He's got the best out of Jude Bellingham, who's matured now into a world-class talent, who's now got six goals in the World Cup. So they're not just reliant on Harry Kane. But I do think if I was to point to one thing, it would be the coach, who has the ability to pick a moment to change the game in a positive manner. That's not something they've always had. I think Gareth Southgate built a culture that allowed England to challenge again, but I think Tuchel gives them that ability to be the team to get over that finish line.
3: Costigan on primetime. Wimbledon, Linda Nuskova captures the ladies' singles crown, holding off Carolina Mahova 6-2, 5-7, 6-3 in 2 hours and 27 minutes, the third longest Wimbledon ladies' singles final in the Open era. In baseball, the Red Sox keep rolling. They take down the Mets 4-0. Andrew Monasterio, two-run homer. The big blow, Red Sox have won 8 straight, longest active winning streak in the majors. All 8 wins on the road. The Phillies take down the Tigers 4-2 to snap their 7-game winning streak.
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0: now an extended look at your Weather Command forecast. A heat advisory is in effect until 9 p.m. on Monday. Tonight should be partly sunny with highs in the upper 90s and east winds up to 10 miles an hour that shift to the west in the afternoon. Tonight should be mostly cloudy with a 20% chance of thunderstorms in the evening. Lows in the lower 60s, northwest winds 10 to 15 miles an hour decreasing to up to 10 miles an hour after midnight. Monday should be mostly sunny, highs in the lower 90s, and north winds up to 5 miles an hour that shift to the southeast in the afternoon. Monday night should be partly cloudy with a slight chance of rain in the evening, lows in the mid-60s, and east winds 5 to 15 miles an hour. Tuesday should be mostly cloudy with a chance of rain in the morning, then a chance that that rain becomes thunderstorms in the afternoon. Highs in the upper 80s, east winds 5 to 15 miles an hour. Tuesday night should be mostly cloudy with a 70% chance of precipitation.
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1: James Brown, the Montana Commissioner of Insurance and Securities, has been working to decrease insurance scams against Montanians. Brown gives us examples of a reported scam his office responded to.
2: Unfortunately, the way that this came to our attention was we had a Montana resident who received a $90,000 hospital bill that SLP, Strategic Limited Partners, refused to cover, even though that was supposed to be part of the coverage of the insurance.

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3: The Rocky Mountain region could see record high temperatures today. Meanwhile, parts of the south have been inundated with heavy rains and flash flooding over the weekend, says ABC meteorologist Samara Theodore.
4: Flash flooding and heavy rain inundating the country, from the heartland to the south, stretching to the east coast. New Orleans submerged, cars stuck in the deluge, people forced to wade through several inches of water.
5: Come on, y'all, keep up!
4: The floods turning streets into rivers. Over in Tennessee, a separate system dumping 6 inches in some areas.
6: I'm just psyched for Warlob.
3: People in Houston continuing to demand justice for the Tuesday killing of a man that ICE agents mistook as the target of an investigation, says ABC's Jacqueline Lee.
7: ICE officials claim Salgado Araujo rammed a federal vehicle during an attempted arrest and ignored commands, and he was allegedly shot in self-defense.
8: Let the investigation play out. If the officers acted outside policy or illegally, they'll be held accountable.
7: But an attorney for two witnesses say this is not true.
9: They confirmed that at no point was there ever an ICE agent directly in front of the vehicle.
7: According to DHS officials, there were no body or dash cameras that captured the shooting.
3: The World Cup semifinals are set, and it's the top four teams in the world as the last four standing. England will play Argentina on Wednesday in Atlanta, one day after France and Spain meet in Dallas. I'm Brian Clark, ABC News.
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11: And now your Weather Command forecast. A heat advisory is in effect until 9 p.m. on Monday. Today should be partly sunny, highs in the upper 90s, and east winds up to 10 miles an hour, shifting to the west in the afternoon. Tonight should be mostly cloudy with a 20% chance of thunderstorms in the evening, lows in the lower 60s, and northwest winds 10 to 15 miles an hour, decreasing to up to 10 miles an hour after midnight.
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0: Head to the Harlem Public Library for Lego Club, Thursdays at 4 p.m. For all ages, children 5 and under must be accompanied by an adult, and join them on Friday at 10 a.m. for story time for children ages 1 to 5 and their parents or caregivers, the time for them to read, sing, talk, write, and play.
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1: Havre North Stars baseball is approaching the end of the season, riding a five-game winning streak with only five doubleheaders remaining. Havre has spent the last 2 weeks battling their way to the second spot in the North A standings with a 12-4 league record to set themselves up for a strong end to the season. North Star head coach Ben Mader spoke to where his team has improved the most since the start of the year and how it has helped them win games.
2: Our biggest improvement, I would say, is playing together in the field. They've really come together and have been able to keep a clean field, even though there might be an error here and there. They really help each other out and handle the game very well. A good field allows us to pitch a bunch of different guys. We don't need a shutdown pitcher. We just need a contact pitcher, which there we can use some younger arms and save some of our shutdown guys for different teams, and it really frees us up.
1: Saturday, the North Stars host the Fort McLeod Royals for another conference doubleheader. Coach Mader told new media broadcaster Sports how they will have to defend home field.
2: Some keys is those guys are swingers. They're gonna try to put the ball in play, and again, a clean field is going to be very important.
1: Havre now sits with a 21-16-1 overall record heading down the home stretch.
0: In early June, softball All-America scholar-athletes were announced, and the University of Montana Grizz saw 14 softball players selected. The 14 total honorees ties a UM softball program record that was first set in 2023. The 2025 Grizz All-American scholar-athletes honorees are as follows: Cody Allred, Jenna Barney, Haley Bohr, Brooklyn Braun, Jessica Cherms, Audrey Elias, Brianna Gutierrez, Casey Kiblin, Mackenzie Nelson, Cameron Ortega, Ava Putler, Chloe Saxton, Kara Sweet, and Madison Tarrant. To be eligible for All-America scholar-athlete honors, players must have registered at least a 3.5 GPA for the 2025 fall and 2026 spring semesters. And the 2026 Big Sky State Games opening events and ceremony will be held Friday, July 17th. The opening ceremony will be at the conclusion of the 12th annual Soaked Run at Lockwood High School. The Soaked Run is a 1.5-mile non-timed fun event for runners and walkers through water features, a foam machine, a slide, and more. The run will begin at 5:15 p.m. and will start and end at Lockwood High School. Online reservation at bigskygames.org will be accepted until July 15th. Alternatively, you can register on July 16th at the Transwestern Building, number 2, at 490 North 31st Street from 3 to 6 p.m. or on the day of the race at the Lockwood School campus from 3 to 5:30 p.m. For your local weekend sports, this has been Ira Bowman and Evan Suarez with New Media Broadcasters.
3: I'm Nick DeLuca. World Cup semis are set. Argentina onto the World Cup Final Four after a 3-1 win over Switzerland. Julian Alvarez, extra time marker, the difference. Leo Messi picking up an assist. Argentina reaching their third semifinal in the last four World Cups, sixth in team history. England taking down Norway 2-1 in extra time to advance in Miami. Jude Bellingham scoring both goals at 23 years old, became the second youngest player to score two or more goals in consecutive World Cup knockout stage matches. Only Pele did it at a younger age back in 1958. Thomas Tuchel has the three Lions in the World Cup semis. Apple TV's Keith Costigan thinks he's made a big difference.
4: He's got the best out of Jude Bellingham, who's matured now into a world-class talent, who's now got six goals in the World Cup. So they're not just reliant on Harry Kane. But I do think if I was to point to one thing, it would be the coach, who has the ability to pick a moment to change the game in a positive manner. That's not something they've always had. I think Gareth Southgate built a culture that allowed England to challenge again, but I think Tuchel gives them that ability to be the team to get over that finish line.
3: Costigan on primetime. Wimbledon, Linda Nuskova captures the ladies' singles crown, holding off Karolina Muchova 6-2, 5-7, 6-3 in 2 hours and 27 minutes, the third longest Wimbledon ladies' singles final in the Open era. In baseball, the Red Sox keep rolling. They take down the Mets 4-0. Andrew Monasterio, two-run homer. The big blow, Red Sox have won eight straight, longest active winning streak in the majors. All eight wins on the road. The Phillies take down the Tigers 4-2 to snap their seven-game winning streak.
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4: And now, your local road conditions as reported by the Montana Department of Transportation. Skies should be clear with winds hovering below 10 miles an hour from the southwest, except for Highway 2 to the east, which should see winds between 15 to 20 miles an hour, gusting up to 25. No precipitation is expected, but a heat advisory is in effect until 9 p.m. on Monday. Temperatures should see highs of up to 90. And now, an extended look at your Weather Command forecast. A heat advisory is in effect until 9 p.m. on Monday. Tonight should be partly sunny with highs in the upper 90s and east winds up to 10 miles an hour that shift to the west in the afternoon. Tonight should be mostly cloudy with a 20% chance of thunderstorms in the evening. Lows in the lower 60s, northwest winds 10 to 15 miles an hour decreasing to up to 10 miles an hour after midnight. Monday should be mostly sunny, highs in the lower 90s, and north winds up to 5 miles an hour that shift to the southeast in the afternoon. Monday night should be partly cloudy with a slight chance of rain in the evening, lows in the mid-60s, and east winds 5 to 15 miles an hour. Tuesday should be mostly cloudy with a chance of rain in the morning, then a chance that that rain becomes thunderstorms in the afternoon. Highs in the upper 80s, east winds 5 to 15 miles an hour. Tuesday night should be mostly cloudy with a 70% chance of precipitation.
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1: Yeah. I like it when the girls stop by in the summer.

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2: 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America's new transcontinental railroad connected the nation from coast to coast, allowing people and goods to cross the country in just 7 days. 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The Transcontinental Railroad, an American first.
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5: Havre North Stars baseball is approaching the end of the season, riding a 5-game winning streak with only 5 doubleheaders remaining. Havre has spent the last 2 weeks battling their way to the second spot in the North A standings with a 12-4 league record to set themselves up for a strong end to the season. North Star head coach Ben Mader spoke to where his team has improved the most since the start of the year and how it has helped them win games.
6: Our biggest improvement, I would say, is playing together in the field. They've really come together and have been able to keep a clean field, even though there might be an error here and there. They really help each other out and handle the game very well. A good field allows us to pitch a bunch of different guys. We don't need a shutdown pitcher. We just need a contact pitcher, which there we can use some younger arms and save some of our shutdown guys for different teams, and it really frees us up.
5: Saturday, the North Stars host the Fort McLeod Royals for another conference doubleheader. Coach Mader told New Media Broadcaster Sports how they will have to defend home field.
6: Some keys is those guys are swingers. They're gonna try to put the ball in play, and again, a clean field is going to be very important.
5: Havre now sits with a 21-16-1 overall record heading down the home stretch.
4: In early June, softball All-America Scholar Athletes were announced, and the University of Montana Grizz saw 14 softball players selected. The 14 total honorees ties a UM softball program record that was first set in 2023. The 2025 Grizz All-American Scholar Athletes honorees are as follows: Cody Allred, Jenna Barney, Haley Bohr, Brooklyn Braun, Jessica Cherms, Audrey Elias, Brianna Gutierrez, Casey Kiblin, Mackenzie Nelson, Cameron Ortega, Ava Putler, Chloe Saxton, Kara Sweet, and Madison Tarrant. To be eligible for All-America Scholar Athlete honors, players must have registered at least a 3.5 GPA for the 2025 fall and 2026 spring semesters. And the 2026 Big Sky State Games opening events and ceremony will be held Friday, July 17th. The opening ceremony will be at the conclusion of the 12th annual Soaked Run at Lockwood High School. The Soaked Run is a 1.5-mile non-timed fun event for runners and walkers through water features, a foam machine, a slide, and more. The run will begin at 5:15 p.m. and will start and end at Lockwood High School. Online reservation at BigSkyGames.org will be accepted until July 15th. Alternatively, you can register on July 16th at the Transwestern Building, number 2, at 490 North 31st Street from 3 to 6 p.m. or on the day of the race at the Lockwood School campus from 3 to 5:30 p.m. For your local weekend sports, this has been Ira Bowman and Evan Suarez with New Media Broadcasters.
7: I'm Nick DeLuca. World Cup semis are set. Argentina onto the World Cup Final Four after a 3-1 win over Switzerland. Julian Alvarez, extra time marker, the difference. Leo Messi picking up an assist. Argentina reaching their third semifinal in the last four World Cups, sixth in team history. England taking down Norway 2-1 in extra time to advance in Miami. Jude Bellingham scoring both goals at 23 years old, became the second youngest player to score two or more goals in consecutive World Cup knockout stage matches. Only Pele did it at a younger age back in 1958. Thomas Tuchel has the three Lions in the World Cup semis. Apple TV's Keith Costigan thinks he's made a big difference.
8: He's got the best out of Jude Bellingham, who's matured now into a world-class talent, who's now got six goals in the World Cup. So they're not just reliant on Harry Kane. But I do think if I was to point to one thing, it would be the coach, who has the ability to pick a moment to change the game in a positive manner. That's not something they've always had. I think Gareth Southgate built the culture that allowed England to challenge again, but I think Tuchel gives them that ability to be the team to get over that finish line.
7: Costigan on primetime. Wimbledon, Linda Nuskova captures the ladies' singles crown, holding off Carolina Mahova 6-2, 5-7, 6-3 in 2 hours and 27 minutes, the third longest Wimbledon ladies' singles final in the Open era. In baseball, the Red Sox keep rolling. They take down the Mets 4-0. Andrew Monasterio, two-run homer. The big blow, Red Sox have won eight straight, longest active winning streak in the majors. All eight wins on the road. The Phillies take down the Tigers 4-2 to snap their seven-game winning streak.
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2: And now, an extended look at your Weather Command forecast. A heat advisory is in effect until 9 p.m. on Monday. Tonight should be partly sunny with highs in the upper 90s and east winds up to 10 miles an hour that shift to the west in the afternoon. Tonight should be mostly cloudy with a 20% chance of thunderstorms in the evening. Lows in the lower 60s, northwest winds 10 to 15 miles an hour, decreasing to up to 10 miles an hour after midnight. Monday should be mostly sunny, highs in the lower 90s, and north winds up to 5 miles an hour that shift to the southeast in the afternoon. Monday night should be partly cloudy with a slight chance of rain in the evening, lows in the mid-60s, and east winds 5 to 15 miles an hour. Tuesday should be mostly cloudy with a chance of rain in the morning, then a chance that that rain becomes thunderstorms in the afternoon. Highs in the upper 80s, east winds 5 to 15 miles an hour. Tuesday night should be mostly cloudy with a 70% chance of precipitation.
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2: From ABC News, I'm Mike Tabusky. Flags at the White House and the Capitol building are at half staff today as tributes continue to pour in for Lindsey Graham, who died overnight from a brief and sudden illness, according to his office. President Trump calling his passing devastating on CNN. House Speaker Mike Johnson said Graham advocated tirelessly for American strength and exceptionalism. Vice President J.D. Vance, meanwhile, saying he was a one-of-a-kind figure in our politics.
3: The news is stunning to his colleagues. Lindsey Graham was just in Ukraine late last week. He was due to appear on Meet the Press this morning. The president on social media calls his congressional ally and frequent golfing partner one of the greatest people and senators I've ever known. In addition to his 4 terms in the Senate and 4 terms in the House, Graham also served for over 3 decades in the Air Force and Air Force Reserve, retiring with the rank of colonel. He was a national security hawk who argued for action against Iran and said in 2022 that Vladimir Putin should be taken out.
2: ABC's Stephen Portnoy. Lindsey Graham was 71. CENTCOM says U.S. forces launched a 3rd round of strikes on Iran this weekend in retaliation for Tehran's attack on a container ship in the Strait of Hormuz yesterday. The Islamic Revolutionary Guard Corps says that crucial waterway is closed amid the fighting, something U.N. Ambassador Mike Waltz disputed on ABC's This Week.
4: I think Iran is still very much of the mindset that it can use the global economy as some type of leverage.
2: Meanwhile, talks in Oman to end the war in Iran draw to a close without any signs of an immediate breakthrough. ABC's Allison Kosick.
5: Tensions between the U.S. and Iran have been escalating, but President Trump gave the green light for a new round of talks with Iran. But U.S. officials tell ABC News U.S. representatives were not present for this latest round of negotiations.
2: And officials in Los Angeles County now say they've been able to stop the forward progress of the Summit fire, which is now 15% contained. You're listening to ABC News.
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2: A vigil last night in Houston following the death of Lorenzo Araujo. He was the 52-year-old undocumented immigrant who was shot and killed by an ICE agent this week while on his way to work. Hani Khalil, the executive director of the Texas Gulf Coast AFL-CIO, spoke at the gathering.
11: In unmarked vehicles, with no warrant to arrest him, without lights on, drove him off the road and shot him in broad daylight. Shame. Shame on them.
2: The Department of Homeland Security has admitted Araujo was not their target, but resembled the person they were looking for. The semifinals for the World Cup is now set after Argentina bested Switzerland last night. They'll take on England on Wednesday. France, meanwhile, squares off against Spain on Tuesday. It was the running of the bulls this weekend in New Orleans, minus the bulls, participants of the city's 20th annual San Fermin Festival, dressed in traditional white and red clothing while being chased through the streets by roller skaters acting as bulls. Angela Marshall took part this year.
10: It is quite different. I feel like this is a much easier, gentle version. I know we have a lot of fun hitting people, but it's much better deal to get hit by a little fat plastic bat than get hit by a bull with horns.
2: That event in New Orleans raises thousands of dollars for charity every year. I'm Mike Dubusky, ABC News.
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13: And now your Weather Command forecast. A heat advisory is in effect until 9 p.m. on Monday. Today should be partly sunny, highs in the upper 90s, and east winds up to 10 miles an hour, shifting to the west in the afternoon. Tonight should be mostly cloudy with a 20% chance of thunderstorms in the evening, lows in the lower 60s, and northwest winds 10 to 15 miles an hour, decreasing to up to 10 miles an hour after midnight.
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1: The Frank DeRosa Railroad Museum offers a history that chronicles the railroad from Havre's beginning as a railroad siding to settlers from Fort Assiniboine and empire builder James Hill and his Great Northern Railroad's efforts to recruit homesteaders from Europe, the Orient, and Eastern United States. 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

I'm Ed Mangan. There is one more day of baseball before the All-Star break gets underway. There will be all-day games so teams can get a jump on their break time. Later today, the Diamondbacks go for 3 in a row against the Dodgers. Despite winning the last 2 games, Arizona still trails L.A. by 12.5 games, with the Dodgers sitting atop the NL West. The Padres host the Blue Jays later this afternoon. The defending AL champs are 5 games under 500 as they enter their final game before the break. They lost to the Padres on Saturday. The All-Star festivities get underway tomorrow in Philadelphia, and it starts with the Home Run Derby on Monday night. The Midsummer Classic is set for Tuesday, then regular season play will resume on Thursday in the majors. The Final Four is set for the World Cup.

0: quarterfinal action. England team manager Thomas Tuchel was happy with the semifinal win, but believes his team can go to another level in the next round.
1: I'm impressed with the shift that they put in, the effort, team spirit, the belief, and to overcome adversity and to dig in and find ways to win is on the absolutely highest level. They cannot get enough praise for that, but I'm also a football coach, and I think we can play better.
0: As far as the semifinals, Spain plays France on Tuesday in Arlington, while the battle between England and Argentina will take place in Atlanta on Wednesday. The finals will take place for the World Cup next Sunday. In the WNBA tonight, the Fever will take on the Aces. Caitlin Clark will play for Indiana, but will be on a minutes restriction of 20 to 25 minutes. And on ESPN and Disney Plus tonight, the Wings host the Sky.
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0: now an extended look at your Weather Command forecast. A heat advisory is in effect until 9 p.m. on Monday. Tonight should be partly sunny with highs in the upper 90s and east winds up to 10 miles an hour that shift to the west in the afternoon. Tonight should be mostly cloudy with a 20% chance of thunderstorms in the evening. Lows in the lower 60s, northwest winds 10 to 15 miles an hour decreasing to up to 10 miles an hour after midnight. Monday should be mostly sunny, highs in the lower 90s, and north winds up to 5 miles an hour that shift to the southeast in the afternoon. Monday night should be partly cloudy with a slight chance of rain in the evening, lows in the mid-60s, and east winds 5 to 15 miles an hour. Tuesday should be mostly cloudy with a chance of rain in the morning, then a chance that rain becomes thunderstorms in the afternoon. Highs in the upper 80s, east winds 5 to 15 miles an hour. Tuesday night should be mostly cloudy with a 70% chance of precipitation.
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Welcome to worship on this seventh Sunday after Pentecost. Welcome to those here in the pews, those listening on the radio, and those watching on Facebook. We are blessed by your presence and your participation today. Just a few announcements to begin our time together. Currently, Walmart has the 70-page spiral notebooks for sale for 35 cents each, and we use those notebooks in the Lutheran World Relief School Kits that we create and send out around the world. And so, thank you to those who have picked some up, and if you happen to be at Walmart and see those, you'd be welcome to bring them in. And we're just starting to think about fall already. So if you are interested in joining the choir or playing the bells in our bell choir, those are starting up on Wednesday, September 9th, which will also be when youth group and confirmation start up. It feels a little strange to be thinking about fall, but it will be here so soon. And with that, please rise for our confession and forgiveness found in your bulletin. Blessed be the Holy Trinity, one God, whose compassion endures forever. Amen. Let us confess our sin to God. Compassionate God, we confess to you all our sins. Our burden is heavy, and we cannot free ourselves. In your mercy, call us back to you. Your yoke is easy, and your burden is light. Restore us to dwell in your peace. In Christ's name we pray. Amen. Jesus says, "Come to me, all you who are weary and are carrying heavy burdens, and I will give you rest." In the name of God, Father, Son, and Holy Spirit, your sins are forgiven. Rest in God's love. Amen. Our gathering hymn is 512, "Lord, let my heart be good soil."

Let us pray together. Almighty God, we thank you for planting in us the seed of your word. By your Holy Spirit, help us to receive it with joy, live according to it, and grow in faith and hope and love through Jesus Christ, our Savior and Lord. Amen. You may be seated. The reading of the word.

First reading, Isaiah chapter 55, 10 through 13. A reading from Isaiah 55. For as the rain and the snow come down from heaven, and do not return there until they have watered the earth, making it bring forth and sprout, giving seed to the sower and bread to the eater, so shall my word be that goes out from my mouth. It shall not return empty, but it shall all accomplish that which I purpose, and succeed in the thing for which I sent it. For you shall go out in joy and be led back in peace. The mountains and the hills before you shall burst into song, and all the trees of the field shall clap their hands.

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With heavy rain you soften the ground and bless its increase. You crown the year with your goodness, and your paths overflow with plenty. May the hills of the wilderness be rich for grazing, and the hills be clothed with joy. 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Let them shout for joy and sing. The word of the Lord. Thanks be to God. Okay, our second reading is from Romans chapter 8, 1 through 11. A reading from Romans 8. Therefore, there is now no condemnation for those who are in Christ Jesus. For the law of the Spirit of Christ in Christ Jesus has set you free from the law of sin and death. For God has done what the law weakened by the flesh could not do. By sending his own Son in the likeness of sinful flesh and to deal with sin, he condemned sin in the flesh so that the just requirement of the law might be fulfilled in us, who walk not according to the flesh, but according to the Spirit. For those who live according to the flesh set their minds on the things of the flesh, but those who live according to the Spirit set their minds on the things of the Spirit. To set the mind on the flesh is death, but to set the mind on the Spirit is life and peace. For this reason, the mind that is set on the flesh is hostile to God. It does not ought to submit God's law. Indeed, it cannot. And those who are in the flesh cannot please God. But you are not in the flesh. You are in the Spirit. Since the Spirit of God dwells in you, and anyone who does not have the Spirit of Christ does not belong to him. But if Christ is in you, then the body is dead because of sin. But the Spirit is life because of righteousness. If the Spirit of him who raised Jesus from the dead dwells in you, he raised Christ Jesus from the dead. It will give life to your mortal bodies, also through his Spirit that dwells in you. The word of the Lord. Thanks be to God.

0: The Holy Gospel according to St. Matthew.
1: Glory to you, Lord.
0: That same day, Jesus went out of the house and sat beside the sea. Such great crowds gathered around him that he got into a boat and sat there, while the whole crowd stood on the beach. And he told them many things in parables, saying, "Listen, a sower went out to sow. And as he sowed, some seed fell in a path, and the birds came and ate them up. Other seeds fell on rocky ground where they did not have much soil, and they sprang up quickly since they had no depth of soil. But when the sun rose, they were scorched, and since they had no root, they withered away. Other seeds fell among thorns, and the thorns grew up and choked them. Other seeds fell on good soil and brought forth grain, some 100-fold, some 60, some 30. If you have ears, hear." Hear then the parable of the sower. When anyone hears the word of the kingdom and does not understand it, the evil one comes and snatches away what is sown in the heart. This is what was sown on the path. As for what was sown on the rocky ground, this is the one who hears the word and immediately receives it with joy. Yet such a person has no root, but endures only for a while. And when trouble or persecution arises on account of the word, that person immediately falls away. As for what was sown among thorns, this is the one who hears the word, but the cares of this age and the lure of wealth choke the word, and it yields nothing. But as for what was sown on good soil, this is the one who hears the word and understands it, who indeed bears fruit and yields in one case 100-fold, in another 60, and in another 30.

0: The Gospel of the Lord. You may be seated, and I invite the children to join me up front. Okay. I'm just gonna get that there. Thank you. You saw it, yeah. Yes, you did. Hello. Hi, friends. Well, there is a time in the summer that I really, really love. It's not when it gets to be 100 degrees. It's when our gospel readings start to be parables. There's this period in the summer when our gospel readings are Jesus's parables. And I just love that time because I love parables. Jesus' parables are stories that he tells. They're stories that are about things like farmers. Does anyone here know a farmer? Do you know? I think some of you guys know farmers. You know farmers.
1: Yes, my teacher this year, Miss Moffitt, she had a farm.
0: There are farmers out there. There are parables about people who bake bread. Does anyone bake? You guys bake? There are parables about people who go fishing. Does anyone here go fishing? I think you guys go fishing. Yeah. I don't go fishing, but some people go fishing. Cupcakes? Yeah, you can make a parable about baking cupcakes. Yeah. She said no. But you could. There are parables about things like pearls. Does anyone like jewelry? Yeah, there are parables about things like pearls that you make jewelry out of. So parables are Jesus walking around and he sees the things around him and he makes connections between the things around him and God and the kingdom of God. And he sees signs of God's kingdom all around. And I just think that's lovely, a lovely way, a wonderful way to look at the world, to see signs of God and God's work all around us. And there's one the parable we read today is about soil or dirt. And that dirt is something you all know about, mud. Mud. Now, does this look familiar? This is like the flower that you made or you planted, yes, on the last day of Sunday school this year with Miss B. And all right, Lily, can you sit down? I know, this is the flower that you planted for me.
1: Yeah.
0: Yeah. But when Miss V gave you the pot to plant the flower, were there rocks inside?
2: No.
0: Were there thorns inside?
2: No.
0: Were there beetles inside?
2: No.
0: What was inside?
2: Dirt. Good soil and flower.
0: Good soil. She put good soil in this pot so that the flower would bloom and grow and keep on growing and blooming. She put good soil in here because good soil helps things grow. God wants our hearts to be like this soil. Not rocky, not thorny, not full of beetles or birds that would eat the plants. Good soil. Our heart is like good soil when we listen to the word, to the Bible or prayers or hymns, and we let it go deep inside of us and shape us. And so the song that we sang at the beginning of service, Lord, let my heart be good soil, that's kind of like a prayer and a song. And so we're going to pray that song as our prayer right now. But instead of me and my, we're going to use us and our, so that all of our hearts are part of this prayer. Let us pray. Lord, let our hearts be good soil, open to the seed of your word. Lord, let our hearts be good soil, where love can grow and peace is understood. When our hearts are hard, break the stone away. When our hearts are cold, warm them with the day. When our hearts are lost, lead us on your way. Lord, let our hearts be good soil. Amen. Thank you all. You can all go on back. And I'll leave this here as a reminder of good soil. Nice to have you, Madeline. Grace to you and peace from God our Maker and Christ our Savior. Amen. Imagine there's a church that sits at the corner of a four-way intersection. The person in charge of the big church sign often puts up Bible quotes, short verses that drivers can read as they wait for the light to change. The sign putter-upper thinks of himself like the sower from our parable today. He puts up little words from the living word, little verses from the good book, like a sower who sows seeds. You don't know where the seed will fall. You don't know who will read the sign, but you still put it out into the world. One week, the sign putter-upper puts up a famous verse from the Gospel of Matthew's Sermon on the Mount. Love your enemies and pray for those who persecute you. Four cars come to the intersection. The driver in the car going northbound reads this little word from the living word, these words that Jesus spoke, and the northbound driver scoffs. Yeah, love your enemies. If you want the world to think you're weak, pray for those who persecute you. If you're a fool. The southbound driver reads this little word from the living word, love your enemies and pray for those who persecute you. And the southbound driver thinks, yeah, that's how we make the world a better place. Love your enemies. When the southbound driver gets to work, he says to his least favorite coworker, you've been having a rough time. Let me help you out with some of your files today. And then his coworker dumps all of his files onto his desk, and the southbound driver feels like his kindness is being taken advantage of. And he begins to spin a nasty rumor about his coworker being lazy and ungrateful. His burst of loving your enemies didn't last very long. The eastbound driver stops at the intersection and reads the verse from Matthew 5:44. Love your enemies. Love your enemies. A few blocks later, the eastbound driver sees a protest or a rally for a political cause that the driver thinks is all wrong. Mostly because if they get their way, this driver knows he'd end up with less money in his pocket. The driver speeds up, lets out a big cloud of noxious fumes right over the protesters. Now the westbound driver reads the little word from the living word, and those words pierce the driver to the core. Love your enemies. That's the way to live. That's the way to try to live, at least. The westbound driver holds those words close, buries them like a seed in the soft soil of his heart. Later in the day, when he asks to interact with that one salesman who seems to be the worst kind of human, he lets love be his guide, and he prays his way through their interaction. The salesman ends up showing a sense of humor he'd never seen. The westbound driver walks away with a smile instead of a grimace. The pattern of leading with love and prayer continues for the rest of the week. That one little sign produced a whole lot of good in the westbound driver and all whom he met. Four drivers, four soils, four different reactions to that one little seed of a verse. Now, the northbound driver's heart is like soil as packed down as old wagon tracks. When the word of the kingdom falls on his heart, It just lies there on the stubborn surface

by the evil one. The southbound driver's heart, who tried to be loving until it got a little difficult, is like the rocky soil in the parable. Jesus describes the rocky soiled heart as the one who hears the word and immediately receives it with joy, yet such a person has no root, but endures only for a while. And when trouble or persecution arises on account of the word, that person immediately falls away. This is what Christians have discovered through the centuries. Authentic commitment to the way of Jesus carries a cost. Christians can expect resistance and opposition and sacrifice. The question is, when trouble or persecution arises, what then? The eastbound driver, who let the noxious fumes out by the protesters, his heart is like thorny ground. If the rocky soil represents those who lose their grip on the gospel because of negative forces, trouble, and persecution, the thorns represent those who are seduced away by something that seems more attractive, most notably the lure of wealth. The prosperity gospel is a strain in modern Christianity that believers following Jesus should, if you follow Jesus, it should result in material wealth. That's the kind of Joel Osteen Christianity. But this is only the most obvious and ugly edge of a more widespread notion of entitlement that chokes out commitment to carrying the cross. The seeds of the kingdom are proclaimed and sowed, but the thorns of selfishness and greed grow up, and in the result, it yields nothing. The westbound driver's heart, that driver's heart, epitomizes the good soil. For there are times when the gospel is proclaimed, the words of Jesus are heard, read, understood, and taken to heart, and the result is the bearing of fruit in the life of the disciple, sometimes 100-fold, sometimes less, but bearing fruit nonetheless. Even at different rates, different speeds, different outcomes, growth is growth, and spiritual growth is something to be celebrated. I wonder if the sign putter-upper could know how his little word impacted, or didn't impact, those four drivers. Would the sign putter-upper be discouraged? One out of four hearts reached, 25%. If I cooked a dinner and only one out of four of my guests liked it, I would say, I'm not making that recipe again. That was not a success. And yet, back to the world of the parable, the harvest is sure. Success is promised. Even one heart reached will fill the barn with an incredible harvest. And since this is a parable, it's like an onion. There are many layers. And one of the layers that tastes so sweet is the goodness of the sower. Now, he's not a good farmer in the way that the world thinks of a farmer. He spreads his seed with wanton, holy abandon, not caring where the seed lands. If any farmer around here did that, they'd be, I think, the laughingstock of the community. Highway 2 gets some seed. Gravel roads get some seed. The gopher colony and the golf course get some seed. The carefully prepared fields and the gardens get some too, but only at the end. In Jesus' parable, God is not concerned with prudence or caution or practicality. God the farmer is extravagant and passionate and willing to look foolish in the pursuit of spreading the good news. Now, the wisdom of the world might say, why waste good seed on bad soil? The wisdom of the kingdom of God says, the seed of the word is never wasted. It accomplishes that for which it was sent. The wisdom of the world deals in finite resources, but God's grace, God's forgiveness, and God's love are not finite. God the sower has a bag of seed big enough for the whole of creation. With the seed of truth and new life. And not even our worldly wisdom can get in the way of that. It's like the sign putter-upper. He's going to

up a word from God every week and trust that God's word will sprout and grow and bring in a kingdom harvest, even if the northbound, southbound, and eastbound drivers all seem to be rocky, thorny, bird-infested soil. And this is grace. At whatever direction we're driving, whatever the state of our soil, God sends God's word to us abundantly with holy persistence. God's word that speaks of grace and forgiveness and a better way of living. God is reaching toward even the people who seem to be ignoring God or at war with God or apathetic about God. God has a heart for them too. Now, for us here in the church, trying to reach those folks might feel frustrating. Trying to partner with God to spread the kingdom can feel like a struggle. That's why this parable is so encouraging. It's a realistic picture of what being the church is like. The work of the church, like the work of the farmer, takes its share of blows. It has a series of seemingly endless setbacks, but the abundant harvest is sure. The church knows the truth of this parable. We, as the church, try new things, scratch our heads figuring out how to take the word of God into the world. Think about the ministries here at First, or other churches you know over the years. Not everything that has been tried has been the success that we hoped. That attempt to reach a particular age group fizzled out. This new worship time didn't bring in new folks. That evangelism effort didn't yield a harvest. Hard soil, scorching sun, sharp thorns. The church knows the truth of this parable. But we can also hear the promise of this parable. Keep on spreading the seed. Keep on preaching the gospel in your own corner of the world and showing the compassion of the kingdom in ways that we do not always know and in places we cannot always see. The gospel is falling on good soil. And even now, the great harvest of God is growing rich and full in the fields. God's harvest is growing rich and full in you, in us, out there and in here. God's word, after all, is more powerful than sin and death. There's no hard soil, scorching sun, or sharp thorns that can outlast the truth and goodness of God. Thanks be to God. Amen. Please rise.

0: Please join now in the Apostles' Creed. I believe in God, the Father Almighty, creator of heaven and earth. I believe in Jesus Christ, God's only Son, our Lord, who was conceived by the Holy Spirit, born of the Virgin Mary, suffered under Pontius Pilate, was crucified, died, and was buried. He descended to the dead. On the third day he rose again. He ascended into heaven. He is seated at the right hand of the Father, and he will come to judge the living and the dead. I believe in the Holy Spirit, the Holy Catholic Church, the communion of saints, the forgiveness of sin, the resurrection of the body, and the life everlasting. Amen. Trusting in God's steadfast love for all God has made, let us pray for the Church, the world, and all of creation. God, our gardener, you scatter grace like seed across the world. Continue to cultivate the garden of your church with your abundant spirit. God of grace, hear our prayer. God, our joy, your bountiful creation reflects your commitment to life despite our actions disregarding its wonder. We look toward Isaiah's vision when all creation rejoices and the trees will clap for joy at your salvation. God of grace, God, our life, you give us the same spirit by which you raised Christ from the dead. Set our minds on that spirit whenever fear or condemnation overwhelm throughout the world. We pray for lasting peace in Israel and Gaza, Ukraine and Russia, Lebanon and Iran. God of grace. God, our host and table, we pray for children who hunger and rely on school meals, for all who toil under the hot sun without refreshment, for the chronically ill who have exhausted their resources, and for families in Haver with fresh grief. We lift up to those on our prayer list and those we name either silently or aloud. God of grace,
1: hear our prayer.
0: God, our source, tend this assembly with your grace throughout this summer season. May those who travel for work or recreation do so safely, and may visitors find a place of welcome among us. God of grace,
1: hear our prayer.
0: We give you thanks that the roots of your goodness run deep throughout history. We remember those saints who have gone before us in faith. God of grace,
1: hear our prayer.
0: Grateful for your abundant provision and trusting in your goodness, we cast all our cares upon you through the abundant grace of Christ Jesus. Amen.
2: The peace of the Lord be with you all.
1: And also with you.
2: Let us share with one another a sign of God's peace.

You're whispering the peace amongst yourselves today. That's okay. Whispered peace is still peace. While we pass the plate to collect the offering here,

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0: Let us pray together. Loving God, we offer at your table the gifts of our hearts. Help us take heart in you and share freely of your love, so that all creation can taste your abundance. We ask this in the name of Jesus, through the Spirit abiding with us now and forever. Amen. The Lord be with you. Lift up your hearts.
1: We lift them to the Lord.
0: Let us give thanks to the Lord our God.
1: It is right to give our thanks and praise.
0: It is indeed right, our duty and our joy, that we should at all times and in all places give thanks and praise to you, Almighty and merciful God, through our Savior Jesus Christ, who on this day overcame death and the grave, and by his glorious resurrection opened to us the way of everlasting life. And so, with all the choirs of angels, with the church on earth and the hosts of heaven, we praise your name and join their unending hymn.

your glory. In great love you sent to us Jesus, your Son, who reached out to heal the sick and suffering, who preached good news to the poor, and who, on the cross, opened his arms to all. In the night in which he was betrayed, our Lord Jesus took bread and gave thanks, broke it and gave it to his disciples, saying, "Take and eat. This is my body given for you. Do this for the remembrance of me." Again, after supper, he took the cup, gave thanks, and gave it for all to drink, saying, "This cup is the new covenant in my blood, shed for you and for all people for the forgiveness of sin. Do this for the remembrance of me." Remembering, therefore, his death, resurrection, and ascension, we await his coming in glory. Pour out upon us the spirit of your love, O Lord, and unite the wills of all who share this heavenly food, the body and blood of Jesus Christ, our Lord, to whom with you and the Holy Spirit be all honor and glory, now and forever. Amen. Gathered into one by the Holy Spirit, let us pray as Jesus taught us. Our Father, who art in heaven, hallowed be thy name. Thy kingdom come, thy will be done, on earth as it is in heaven. Give us this day our daily bread, and forgive us our trespasses, as we forgive those who trespass against us. And lead us not into temptation, but deliver us from evil. For thine is the kingdom, and the power, and the glory, forever and ever. Amen. This is not the table of any one tradition. It is the table of our Lord, and his invitation is to us all. There are gluten-free wafers in the small bowl and white grape juice in the center of each tray. For truly, all are welcome. Come, taste, and see that the Lord is good.

The body and blood of our Lord and Savior Jesus Christ strengthen you and keep you in God's peace. Amen. Please rise and let us pray together. Compassionate God, through the gifts of bread and wine, our hearts are filled with the abundance of your love. Strengthen us that we, through this holy meal, may share your love freely as you have shared with us. We ask this in the name of Jesus, through the Spirit nourishing us now and forever. Amen. Creator, Redeemer, Sustainer, one God, bless, heal, and hold you today and always. Amen. Our sending hymn is 508, As Rain from the Clouds.

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2: From ABC News, I'm Mike Tabusky. An outpouring of remembrances in Washington today after we learned Lindsey Graham, the Republican senator from South Carolina, died overnight. EMS teams responding to a report of a man in his 70s experiencing cardiac arrest. This morning on NBC's Meet the Press, President Trump said this.
3: He's a tough one to lose. He was great. He was unique in every way, actually.
2: The 71-year-old Graham was up for re-election this November. South Carolina Governor Henry McMaster is expected to appoint a replacement in the coming days. Graham's passing does shake up some of the Republican math ahead of the midterms, especially with Kentucky Senator Mitch McConnell's continued absence.
4: McConnell was checked into the hospital exactly 4 weeks ago today. His staff has still not said why. It's an unknown medical condition. His office continues to say that McConnell is getting treatment and that he's working on Senate business. The governor of Kentucky is demanding answers about McConnell's condition. And if McConnell continues to stay out and with Graham gone, that creates a numbers problem for Senate Republicans. They go from 53 voting Senate Republicans to just 51.
2: ABC's Jay O'Brien. The LA County Fire Department now says it's lifting evacuation orders after making significant progress in its battle against the Summit fire. That blaze churning through about 2,700 acres, but crews now say they've stopped its forward progress. Meanwhile, much of the eastern U.S. is once again on high alert for severe storms.
5: What makes this so dangerous is the fact that some areas that were under a flood watch yesterday are under a flood watch today again. So that includes Tennessee. Hartford, Tennessee, creeks could be overflowing. Roads could turn into rivers, so be very careful on the roads. It's not just Tennessee. It's in Kentucky once more. Charleston, West Virginia, just south of there, and even parts of North Carolina and Virginia anticipating some of this rain to move through.
2: ABC News meteorologist Samara Theodore. 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
2: At least 2 people were killed after gunfire erupted at a street festival in Toronto last night. Police say the suspect or suspects are still at large. In New York City, city officials have ordered dozens of buildings, including the Guggenheim Museum, to drain their cooling towers after they tested positive for Legionella. ABC's Ike Adjachi has more.
8: Health officials say they took immediate steps for remediation, and the city's health department has battled to contain a cluster of the disease now linked to more than 50 cases. Officials say that no additional action is needed and no one inside the building is at risk, but the bacteria is found in stagnant water that sometimes collects in those towers. And health officials stress this is not a problem with the city's water supply or plumbing services, but warn additional cases could appear within the coming days because symptoms can take up to 2 weeks after exposure to appear.
2: Kratom is that supplement you might see sold in gas stations or convenience stores, and now it appears that kratom poisonings are on the rise. ABC's Yuri Benajad explains.
9: About a fourth of those people that called into a poison center were actually hospitalized as a result of their illness. Now, just this past week, the DEA signaled that they're planning to move kratom into a Schedule 1 drug, similar and on par with other drugs like heroin. So health officials here really urging not to use these products, and if you do and experience any of these adverse effects, you should certainly call your poison control center.
2: I'm Mike Tabusky, ABC News.
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10: And now your Weather Command forecast. A heat advisory is in effect until 9 p.m. on Monday. Today should be partly sunny, highs in the upper 90s, and east winds up to 10 miles an hour, shifting to the west in the afternoon. Tonight should be mostly cloudy with a 20% chance of thunderstorms in the evening, lows in the lower 60s, and northwest winds 10 to 15 miles an hour, decreasing to up to 10 miles an hour after midnight.
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10: Welcome to Insight with New Media Broadcasters. I'm Joshua Weiss. Today we sat down with Rainey Gullickson of the Montana Farmers Union to talk about the Farmers Share program, the specifics of it, and their plans to involve the community at the Great Northern Fair.
12: Our Farmers Share education events bring awareness to the fact that when consumers buy a cheeseburger for $8, farmers and ranchers are only seeing about 75 cents of that return. The timing for this education couldn't be more critically important. Family farmers and ranchers continue to navigate low commodity prices, rising input costs, market consolidation, trade uncertainty, and the continued need for a strong 5-year farm bill. At the same time, consumers are paying more than ever at the grocery store, even though farmers are receiving a shrinking share of those dollars. Through our Fairness for Farmers campaign, Montana Farmers Union, alongside National Farmers Union, continues to advocate for stronger competition in agriculture, greater transparency throughout the food supply chain, and policies that ensure family farmers and ranchers receive a fair return for the food they produce. So whether you're enjoying a cheeseburger at the fair or talking with one of our members at the booth, Farmers Share Day is an opportunity to learn more about the people who grow our food, our markets and food system, and why supporting family agriculture matters.
10: So what are you looking to get people involved with at the fair? You know, obviously they can come if they're looking for more information, but do you have anything that they might be interested in once they are there beyond the learning aspect?
12: So we will have a booth outside the Hill County 4-H chuck wagon on Saturday, July 18th from 1 to 3 p.m. in Havre. Fairgoers can stop by and learn about the challenges facing family farmers and ranchers and the need for a fair food system. They will receive a coupon to the chuck wagon to purchase a 75-cent burger, the Farmer's Share, and Montana Farmers Union covers the remainder of the cost, creating a fun and memorable way to demonstrate how today's food dollar is divided. We'll make sure that the 4-H Club gets their full share of the price of the cheeseburger. Come on out and enjoy some locally grown beef raised and donated by Dale and Paula Miller of Miller Simmental in Guilford. And I'd like to say happy Fair Week from Montana Farmers Union, and we will see you at the Great Northern Fair.
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5: Welcome into Montana at Noon on this lovely Sunday, July 12th. It's your number one stop for North Central Montana, local news, wheat prices, weather forecasts, funeral notices, and state news. Today's fun fact is that the triangle instrument dates back as far as 1710. Now let's take a look at our Weather Command forecast for today. A heat advisory is in effect until 9 p.m. on Monday. Today should be partly sunny with highs in the upper 90s. East winds up to 10 miles an hour that shift to the west in the afternoon. Tonight should be mostly cloudy with a 20% chance of thunderstorms in the evening. Lows in the lower 60s, northwest winds 10 to 15 miles an hour that decreased up to 10 miles an hour after midnight. Monday should be mostly sunny with highs in the lower 90s. North winds up to 5 miles an hour that shift to the southeast in the afternoon. Monday night should be partly cloudy with a slight chance of rain in the evening, then mostly cloudy after midnight. Lows in the mid-60s, east winds 5 to 15 miles an hour. Tuesday should be mostly cloudy with a chance of showers in the morning, then a slight chance in the afternoon. Highs in the upper 80s, east winds 5 to 15 miles an hour. Tuesday night should be mostly cloudy with a 70% chance of precipitation and after midnight a chance that that becomes thunderstorms, lows in the lower 60s. Wednesday should be partly sunny with a chance of showers and a slight chance of thunderstorms, highs in the mid 80s. Wednesday night should be mostly cloudy with a 40% chance of rain and a chance that that becomes thunderstorms in the evening, partly cloudy with a slight chance of even heavier rain after midnight, lows around 60. Thursday should be mostly sunny with a chance of rain and a slight chance of thunderstorms in the morning, highs in the upper 80s. Coming up with local and state news, how Montana commissioners are working to prevent and respond to scams, and the next meeting of the Environmental Quality Council. We'll be back with more Montana at Noon after this.
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9: James Brown, the Montana Commissioner of Insurance and Securities, has been working to decrease insurance scams against Montanians. Brown gives us examples of a reported scam his office responded to.
10: Unfortunately, the way that this came to our attention was we had a Montana resident who received a $90,000 hospital bill that SLP, Strategic Limited Partners, refused to cover, even though that was supposed to be part of the coverage of the insurance policy they bought. Another one which is particularly troubling is that Montana Church, located in western Montana, the congregation came together to offer their new pastor health insurance coverage, and they did it through this SLP. And you can imagine what happened after the pastor incurred significant unpaid medical bills. Did the congregation learn that they had bought a sham policy?
9: Recently, the Fort Belknap Indian community received a rural and tribal assistance grant, which will be used to upgrade Route 11. William Main Jr., director of the FBIC Road Department, lays out the timeline of the project.
2: Upon activation of the grant funds here, we'll get the pre-construction activities out of the way, hopefully in the early season of 2027. After that, it's just depending on if we put in for some more grant funds and be able to go into construction by the end of 2028. We are highly dependent on more grant funding for this route, though it's fairly extensive in cost.
9: The Hill County Health Department is engaging in a Peace of Mind multimedia partnership using portraits and personal stories to bring awareness to mental health. Director of the HCHD, Kim Berg, tells New Media Broadcasters how the gathered information will be used in outreach.
11: We have a lot of different ideas kind of floating around. We will be doing a concert partnered with Mr. Bradshaw at Haver Public Schools in September for Suicide Awareness Month. And part of that will be a slideshow of our images and the stories that are being told at the Great Northern Fair by our community members. But also along with that, we have an idea of doing park benches and yard signs and putting it up on social media. We could get stickers made, window clings. The possibilities are pretty endless with what we can do with these amazing portraits and stories that we will gather.
5: A recent fish consumption advisory due to concerns of per- and polyfluoroalkyl substances sparked discussion and questions at the Environmental Quality Council. The council will host the agencies involved in the advisories to discuss their work, which recommended 21 new or updated fish consumption advisories in Montana water bodies. These advisories are based on fish consumption limits considered protective of human health. The EQC discussion will also include PFAS-related issues like use of fire retardant. The council meets at 8 a.m. July 14th. Other items on the agenda include updates on progress towards meeting two acts passed by the 2025 legislature, including the Department of Natural Resources and Conservation Certified Prescribed Fire Manager Program, the Department of Environmental Quality's new Montana Brownfields Revitalization Act. DEQC will also consider legislation related to noxious weed control. Contact council staff Jason Moore at 406-444-1640 with any questions. More info can be found under the State News tab of our website, HighlineToday.com. The Open Cut section of the Montana Department of Environmental Quality has received a complete permit application from Mission Valley Concrete Industries Incorporated, Harding 3806 in Lake County. Public comment on this application will be accepted through the permitting process. The application is available to view at searchopencutpermits.mt.gov. Search Open Cut number 3806. Comments may be submitted to deqopencut@mt.gov. Please include the site name in the email subject line. A Red Lodge man who trafficked large amounts of meth into Montana and unlawfully possessed a handgun has been sentenced, Acting U.S. Attorney Mark Steger Smith said. Chad Allen Bachman, 46, pleaded guilty in January. He was sentenced to 18 years and 8 months in prison with 5 years of supervised release for one count of possession with intent to distribute methamphetamine and 15 years in prison and 3 years of supervised release for one count of prohibited person in possession of a firearm. Both sentences will run concurrently. The government alleged in court documents that Bachman had smuggled roughly 20 pounds of methamphetamine into Montana from the Pacific Northwest and that he unlawfully owned a handgun. Bachman acknowledged that he had trafficked, quote, large amounts, unquote, of meth from Washington, Oregon, and California into Montana. In a storage unit, agents found 14 pounds of meth, $10,520 in cash, drug paraphernalia, and a drug ledger. In Bachman's truck, they found a .45 caliber pistol. Bachman has a previous felony conviction and is prohibited from possessing a firearm. Yellowstone National Park hosted 903,025 recreation visits in June of 2026, down 3% from June of 2025. Visitation in June of 26 showed a 4% decrease from June of 2021. The park's record-breaking year was 2021 with over 4.8 million recreational visits. So far in 2026, the park has hosted 1.6 million recreational visits, down 1% from 2025 and up 6% from 2021. More data on park visitation, including how they calculate these numbers, is available on the National Park Service Statistics website. Now it's time for a look at your local sports report.

0: battling their way to the second spot in the North A standings with a 12-4 league record to set themselves up for a strong end to the season. North Star head coach Ben Mader spoke to where his team has improved the most since the start of the year and how it has helped them win games.
1: Our biggest improvement, I would say, is playing together in the field. They've really come together and have been able to keep a clean field, even though there might be an error here and there. They really help each other out and handle the game very well. A good field allows us to pitch a bunch of different guys. We don't need a shutdown pitcher. We just need a contact pitcher, which there we can use some younger arms and save some of our shutdown guys for different teams, and it really frees us up.
0: Saturday, the North Stars host the Fort McLeod Royals for another conference doubleheader. Coach Mader told new media broadcaster Sports how they will have to defend home field.
1: Some keys is those guys are swingers. They're gonna try to put the ball in play, and again, a clean field is gonna be very important.
0: Haver now sits with a 21-16-1 overall record heading down the home stretch.
2: In early June, softball All-America Scholar Athletes were announced, and the University of Montana Grizz saw 14 softball players selected. The 14 total honorees ties a UM softball program record that was first set in 2023. The 2025 Grizz All-American Scholar Athletes honorees are as follows: Cody Allred, Jenna Barney, Haley Bohr, Brooklyn Braun, Jessica Cherms, Audrey Elias, Brianna Gutierrez, Casey Kiblin, Mackenzie Nelson, Cameron Ortega, Ava Putler, Chloe Saxton, Kara Sweet, and Madison Tarrant. To be eligible for All-America Scholar Athlete honors, players must have registered at least a 3.5 GPA for the 2025 fall and 2026 spring semesters. And the 2026 Big Sky State Games opening events and ceremony will be held Friday, July 17th. The opening ceremony will be at the conclusion of the 12th annual Soaked Run at Lockwood High School. The Soaked Run is a 1.5-mile non-timed fun event for runners and walkers through water features, a foam machine, a slide, and more. The run will begin at 5:15 p.m. and will start and end at Lockwood High School. Online reservation at bigskygames.org will be accepted until July 15th. Alternatively, you can register on July 16th at the Transwestern Building, number 2, at 490 North 31st Street from 3 to 6 p.m. or on the day of the race at the Lockwood School campus from 3 to 5:30 p.m. For your local weekend sports, this has been Ira Bowman and Evan Suarez with the New Media Broadcasters.
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3: Welcome back into Montana at Noon. There is a funeral notice for Caden Jeffrey Jenkins, who passed away at the age of 22 on Sunday, July 5th. Memorial service begins July 14th at the Fifth Avenue Christian Church in Haver at 10 a.m. Now let's take one last look at our Weather Command forecast. A heat advisory is in effect until 9 p.m. on Monday. Today should be partly sunny with highs in the upper 90s. East winds up to 10 miles an hour that shift to the west in the afternoon. Tonight should be mostly cloudy with a 20% chance of thunderstorms in the evening. Lows in the lower 60s, northwest

0: winds 10 to 15 miles an hour that decreased up to 10 miles an hour after midnight. Monday should be mostly sunny with highs in the lower 90s. North winds up to 5 miles an hour that shift to the southeast in the afternoon. Monday night should be partly cloudy with a slight chance of rain in the evening, then mostly cloudy after midnight. Lows in the mid-60s, east winds 5 to 15 miles an hour. Tuesday should be mostly cloudy, with a chance of showers in the morning, then a slight chance in the afternoon. Highs in the upper 80s, east winds 5 to 15 miles an hour. Tuesday night should be mostly cloudy, with a 70% chance of precipitation, and after midnight a chance that becomes thunderstorms. Lows in the lower 60s. Wednesday should be partly sunny with a chance of showers and a slight chance of thunderstorms, highs in the mid-80s. Wednesday night should be mostly cloudy with a 40% chance of rain and a chance that becomes thunderstorms in the evening, partly cloudy with a slight chance of even heavier rain after midnight, lows around 60. Thursday should be mostly sunny with a chance of rain and a slight chance of thunderstorms in the morning, highs in the upper 80s. That will do it for our weather. 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
1: 1969. One giant leap.
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1: 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In that moment, we were all connected. 250 years of dreaming big, and the sound that brings us there.

0: I'm Ed Mangan. There is one more day of baseball before the All-Star break gets underway. There will be all-day games so teams can get a jump on their break time. Later today, the Diamondbacks go for 3 in a row against the Dodgers. Despite winning the last 2 games, Arizona still trails L.A. by 12.5 games, with the Dodgers sitting atop the NL West. The Padres host the Blue Jays later this afternoon. The defending AL champs are 5 games under 500 as they enter their final game before the break. They lost to the Padres on Saturday. The All-Star festivities get underway tomorrow in Philadelphia, and it starts with the Home Run Derby on Monday night. The Midsummer Classic is set for Tuesday, then regular season play will resume on Thursday in the majors. The Final Four is set for the World Cup. The last 2 semifinal berths were clinched yesterday as England and Argentina both advanced in extra time and quarterfinal action. England team manager Thomas Tuchel was happy with the semifinal win, but believes his team can go to another level in the next round.
1: I'm impressed with the shift that they put in, the effort, team spirit, the belief, and to overcome adversity and to dig in and find ways to win is on the absolutely highest level. They cannot get enough praise for that, but I'm also a football coach, and I think we can play better.
0: As far as the semifinals, Spain plays France on Tuesday in Arlington, while the battle between England and Argentina will take place in Atlanta on Wednesday. The finals will take place for the World Cup next Sunday. In the WNBA tonight, the Fever will take on the Aces. Caitlin Clark will play for Indiana, but will be on a minutes restriction of 20 to 25 minutes. And on ESPN and Disney Plus tonight, the Wings host the Sky.
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1: Recently, the Fort Belknap Indian community received a rural and tribal assistance grant which will be used to upgrade Route 11. William Main Jr., director of the FBIC Road Department, lays out the timeline of the project.
2: Upon activation of the grant funds here, we'll get the pre-construction activities out of the way, hopefully in the early season of 2027. After that, it's just depending on if we put in for some more grant funds and be able to go into construction by the end of 2028. We are highly dependent on more grant funding for this route, though it's fairly extensive in cost.
3: Yellowstone National Park hosted 903,025 recreation visits in June of 2026, down 3% from June of 2025. Visitation in June of 26 showed a 4% decrease from June of 2021. The park's record-breaking year was 2021 with over 4.8 million recreational visits. So far in 2026, the park has hosted 1.6 million recreational visits, down 1% from 2025 and up 6% from 2021. More data on park visitation, including how they calculate these numbers, is available on the National Park Service Statistics website. The open cut section of the Montana Department of Environmental Quality has received a complete permit application from Mission Valley Concrete Industries Incorporated, Harding 3806 in Lake County. Public comment on this application will be accepted through the permitting process. The application is available to view at searchopencutpermits.mt.gov, search open cut number 3806. Comments may be submitted to deqopencut@mt.gov. Please include the site name in the email subject line.
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8: From ABC News, I'm Mike DeBusky. Republican Senator Lindsey Graham passed away overnight from a brief and sudden illness, according to a statement from his office. Graham had represented South Carolina for 23 years and was up for re-election this November.
9: Happy birthday.
10: Thank you very much.
11: Graham had just returned to Washington from Ukraine, where he met with President Zelensky on Friday. Zelensky writing on social media this morning, he is deeply saddened by the news of Graham's passing, adding, Lindsey was a true defender of freedom and the values that make our world safer.
8: ABC's Martha Raddatz. President Trump earlier today also weighing in on the passing on NBC's Meet the Press. The two men were political rivals in the lead up to the 2016 election before Graham became one of the president's staunchest advocates.
12: I got to know him by little drips and drabs, and then we began.

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0: The 4-H and FFA market sale at 11 a.m., tractor pulls with locals at noon and the pros at 7 p.m., comedy magic from Adam the Great, and forget the diet, because the 4-H chuck wagon and food booths feature local favorites like a Wally Burger, Pronto Pup, scone, or steak on a stick.
1: So come on, everyone, to the Great Northern Fair!
2: Mr. Watson, come here. I want to see you.
3: 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His new invention would eventually transform communications around the world. Bell's phone call to Thomas Watson, an American first.
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0: I'm Ed Mankin. There is one more day of baseball before the All-Star break gets underway. There will be all-day games so teams can get a jump on their break time. Later today, the Diamondbacks go for 3 in a row against the Dodgers. Despite winning the last two games, Arizona still trails L.A. by 12.5 games, with the Dodgers sitting atop the NL West. The Padres host the Blue Jays later this afternoon. The defending AL champs are 5 games under .500 as they enter their final game before the break. They lost to the Padres on Saturday. The All-Star festivities get underway tomorrow in Philadelphia, and it starts with the Home Run Derby on Monday night. The Midsummer Classic is set for Tuesday, then regular season play will resume on Thursday in the majors. The Final Four is set for the World Cup. The last two semifinal berths were clinched yesterday as England and Argentina both advanced in extra time in quarterfinal action. England team manager Thomas Tuchel was happy with the semifinal win, but believes his team can go to another level in the next round.
1: I'm impressed with the shift that they put in, the effort, team spirit, the belief, and to overcome adversity and to dig in and find ways to win is on the absolutely highest level. They cannot get enough praise for that, but I'm also a football coach, and I think we can play better.
0: As far as the semifinals, Spain plays France on Tuesday in Arlington, while the battle between England and Argentina will take place in Atlanta on Wednesday. The finals will take place for the World Cup next Sunday. In the WNBA tonight, the Fever will take on the Aces. Caitlin Clark will play for Indiana, but will be on a minutes restriction of 20 to 25 minutes. And on ESPN and Disney Plus tonight, the Wings host the Sky.
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0: an extended look at your Weather Command forecast. A heat advisory is in effect until 9 p.m. on Monday. Tonight should be partly sunny with highs in the upper 90s and east winds up to 10 miles an hour that shift to the west in the afternoon. Tonight should be mostly cloudy with a 20% chance of thunderstorms in the evening. Lows in the lower 60s, northwest winds 10 to 15 miles an hour decreasing to up to 10 miles an hour after midnight. Monday should be mostly sunny, highs in the lower 90s, and north winds up to 5 miles an hour that shift to the southeast in the afternoon. Monday night should be partly cloudy with a slight chance of rain in the evening, lows in the mid-60s, and east winds 5 to 15 miles an hour. Tuesday should be mostly cloudy with a chance of rain in the morning, then a chance that that rain becomes thunderstorms in the afternoon. Highs in the upper 80s, east winds 5 to 15 miles an hour. Tuesday night should be mostly cloudy with a 70% chance of precipitation.
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1: James Brown, the Montana Commissioner of Insurance and Securities, has been working to decrease insurance scams against Montanians. Brown gives us examples of a reported scam his office responded to.
2: Unfortunately, the way that this came to our attention was we had a Montana resident who received a $90,000 hospital bill that SLP, Strategic Limited Partners, refused to cover, even though that was supposed to be part of the coverage of the insurance policy they bought. Another one which was particularly troubling is that Montana Church, located in western Montana, the congregation came together to offer their new pastor health insurance coverage, and they did it through this SLP. And you can imagine what happened after the pastor incurred significant unpaid medical bills. Did the congregation learn that they had bought a sham policy?
3: A recent fish consumption advisory due to concerns of per- and polyfluoroalkyl substances sparked discussion and questions at the Environmental Quality Council. The council will host the agencies involved in the advisories to discuss their work, which recommended 21 new or updated fish consumption advisories in Montana water bodies. These advisories are based on fish consumption limits considered protective of human health. The EQC discussion will also include PFAS-related issues like use of fire retardant. The council meets at 8 a.m. July 14th. Other items on the agenda include updates on progress towards meeting two acts passed by the 2025 legislature, including the Department of Natural Resources and Conservation Certified Prescribed Fire Manager Program, the Department of Environmental Quality's new Montana Brownfields Revitalization Act. DEQC will also consider legislation related to noxious weed control. Contact Council Staff Jason Moore at 406-444-1640 with any questions. More info can be found under the State News tab of our website, HighlineToday.com.
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6: From ABC News, I'm Mike Dubusky. We're hearing from all corners of Washington and beyond today about the passing of Lindsey Graham. The South Carolina Republican senator died suddenly, with emergency crews responding to a cardiac arrest call at his house overnight. Delaware Senator Chris Coons describing Graham this way.
7: No better friend, no tougher adversary.
6: More from ABC's Martha Raddatz.
8: Graham was first elected to the Senate in 2002. He defeated primary challengers last month to secure the Republican nomination to serve a fifth term. The late senator, earlier this year, asked how he'd like to be remembered.
9: That I spoke up, shared my thoughts, creatively put together coalitions that moved the ball. I'm not about making speeches alone. I'm about putting networks together.
6: U.S. forces have launched a new round of strikes on Iranian targets as tensions around the Strait of Hormuz ratchet up once again. This renewed attack stems from an incident last week where Iran fired on a commercial vessel, with officials for the government claiming it was done by an errant part of the regime. But U.N. Ambassador Mike Waltz says he doesn't believe them.

0: Sunday, July 19th.
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0: Midway West Amusements Carnival opens at noon, and the Highline JC's Demolition Derby is at 7 p.m. Forget the diet, it's fair time. This is the final day to enjoy the 4-H chuck wagon and food booths, featuring local favorites like a Wally Burger, Pronto Pup, scone, or steak on a stick.
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0: I'm Marty Hausberger. Yannick Sinner is starting to make a habit of responding to adversity in Paris with Wimbledon titles. The top-ranked Sinner beat Alexander Zverev in four sets today for his second consecutive title at the All England Club. Sinner's fifth Grand Slam title came in his first tournament since a second-round meltdown at the French when he wilted in that Paris heat wave. Tom Kim shot a 6-under-64 today to take the Scottish Open by two shots over Minwoo Lee. Kim finished at 15-under in what could be a preview of next week's Open Championship. Haedon Yu birdied the first hole of a playoff with Brooke Henderson to win the Evian Championship today for his second straight major title in the space of just 3 weeks. Henderson eagled to force the playoff on the 18th after she started the day seven shots back. The World Cup semifinals are set. England-Argentina, Spain versus France. MLS on Apple TV's Keith Costigan likes Spain over France on Tuesday.
1: If you're going to beat France, you have to do one thing really well, and that's keep the ball. And Spain do that better than anybody else. They've had the best defensive record in the tournament. They've only conceded one goal. More importantly, they very rarely give up shots on goal. So I do think anybody who's thinking, well, France, they just have more firepower, they don't understand the strength of the collective of Spain.
0: England and Argentina battle on Wednesday. The long-awaited return of Conor McGregor ended with a whimper at the UFC. Superstar injured his leg in the opening seconds of his fight with Max Holloway, forced to retire in the first round. UFC President Dana White asked about a trilogy between the two.
2: I don't even know.

0: about making fights the night of the fight, but definitely not in this scenario.
1: The fight was waved off after 1:09. Baseball this afternoon, the Pirates beat up the Brewers 14-5. Pittsburgh scored 10 runs in the fourth inning.
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0: And now, an extended look at your Weather Command forecast. A heat advisory is in effect until 9 p.m. on Monday. Tonight should be partly sunny with highs in the upper 90s and east winds up to 10 miles an hour that shift to the west in the afternoon. Tonight should be mostly cloudy with a 20% chance of thunderstorms in the evening. Lows in the lower 60s, northwest winds 10 to 15 miles an hour decreasing to up to 10 miles an hour after midnight. Monday should be mostly sunny, highs in the lower 90s, and north winds up to 5 miles an hour that shift to the southeast in the afternoon. Monday night should be partly cloudy with a slight chance of rain in the evening, lows in the mid-60s, and east winds 5 to 15 miles an hour. Tuesday should be mostly cloudy with a chance of rain in the morning, then a chance that that rain becomes thunderstorms in the afternoon. Highs in the upper 80s, east winds 5 to 15 miles an hour. Tuesday night should be mostly cloudy with a 70% chance of precipitation.
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3: There's a new twist in the battle between the Trump administration and a Philadelphia museum. ABC's Ike Adjachi has the details.
4: A circuit judge with the federal appeals court now ruling against the city, continuing to allow the Trump administration to replace the slavery exhibit at the nation's first executive mansion. The display, in the form of panels, tells the story of nine people enslaved by George Washington. An appeals court ruling recently cleared the way for all of those panels to be taken down. The city, along with the advocate groups, have been fighting to preserve the original panels, claiming the newer panels censor the history behind the enslaved people who lived and worked at the president's house.
3: A new owner for the defending Super Bowl champions.
5: The Seahawks announced on social media that the estate of Paul G. Allen today announced it has entered into a formal sale agreement with an ownership group led by the Khosla family, including Vinod Khosla. Terms not released and all proceeds will go to charity. Khosla, a co-founder of Sun Microsystems. Terms of the sale not disclosed. The NFL must approve it in the months ahead. Scott Carty, ABC News, Seattle.
3: Yannick Sinner won the Wimbledon tennis tournament this afternoon in the UK. And this week will be the semifinals of the World Cup, with France and Spain playing each other this coming Tuesday, while Argentina, hot off a win over Switzerland, will take on England on Wednesday. I'm Mike Dubusky, ABC News.
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9: Here's your Weather Command forecast. There is a heat advisory in effect until 9 p.m. tomorrow night. Tonight, mostly cloudy, a 20% chance of showers in the evening, lows in the lower 60s, northwest winds 10 to 15 miles per hour with gusts around 30 after midnight. Tomorrow, mostly sunny, highs in the lower 90s, north winds up to 5 miles per hour shifting to the east in the afternoon. Tomorrow night, mostly cloudy, a 20% chance of showers after midnight, lows in the mid 60s, east winds 5 to 10 miles per hour.
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0: I'm Marty Halsberger. Yannick Sinner is starting to make a habit of responding to adversity in Paris with Wimbledon titles. The top-ranked Sinner beat Alexander Zverev in four sets today for his second consecutive title at the All England Club. Sinner's fifth Grand Slam title came in his first tournament since a second-round meltdown at the French when he wilted in that Paris heat wave. Tom Kim shot a 6-under-64 today to take the Scottish Open by two shots over Minwoo Lee. Kim finished at 15-under in what could be a preview of next week's Open Championship. Haydon Yu birdied the first hole of a playoff with Brooke Henderson to win the Evian Championship today for his second straight major title in the space of just 3 weeks. Henderson eagled to force the playoff on the 18th after she started the day seven shots back. The World Cup semifinals are set. England-Argentina, Spain versus France. MLS on Apple TV's Keith Costigan likes Spain over France on Tuesday.
1: If you're going to beat France, you have to do one thing really well, and that's keep the ball. And Spain do that better than anybody else. They've had the best defensive record in the tournament. They've only conceded one goal. More importantly, they very rarely give up shots on goal. So I do think anybody who's thinking, well, France, they just have more firepower, they don't understand the strength of the collective of Spain.
0: England and Argentina battle on Wednesday. The long-awaited return of Conor McGregor ended with a whimper at the UFC. Superstar injured his leg in the opening seconds of his fight with Max Holloway, forced to retire in the first round. UFC President Dana White asked about a trilogy between the two.
2: I don't even know. I don't know. You know, you got to take some time. And I don't know if you know this or not, but I don't like talking about making fights the night of the fight. But definitely not in this scenario.
0: The fight was waved off after 1:09. Baseball this afternoon, the Pirates beat up the Brewers 14-5. Pittsburgh scored 10 runs in the fourth inning.
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Here's an extended look at your Weather Command forecast. There is a heat advisory in effect until 9 p.m. tomorrow night. Tonight, mostly cloudy, a 20% chance of showers in the evening, lows in the lower 60s, northwest winds 10 to 15 miles per hour with gusts around 30 after midnight. Tomorrow, mostly sunny, highs in the lower 90s, north winds up to 5 miles per hour shifting to the east in the afternoon. Tomorrow night, mostly cloudy, a 20% chance of showers after midnight, lows in the mid 60s, east winds 5 to 10 miles per hour. Tuesday, mostly cloudy, chance of showers in the morning, then chance of showers and slight chance of thunderstorms in the afternoon. Highs in the upper 80s, east winds 5 to 15 miles per hour, chance of precipitation 50%.

0: Day night, mostly cloudy, chance of showers and slight chance of thunderstorms in the evening, then showers likely and slight chance of thunderstorms after midnight. Lows in the lower 60s, chance of precipitation 70%. Wednesday, cloudy with showers likely and slight chance of thunderstorms in the morning, then partly sunny with chance of thunderstorms in the afternoon.
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0: Great music of yesteryear from great artists, past and present. 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

0: The park has hosted 1.6 million recreational visits, down 1% from 2025 and up 6% from 2021. More data on park visitation, including how they calculate these numbers, is available on the National Park Service Statistics website. The open cut section of the Montana Department of Environmental Quality has received a complete permit application from Mission Valley Concrete Industries Incorporated, Harding 3806 in Lake County. 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Comments may be submitted to deqopencut@mt.gov. 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
4: From ABC News, I'm Wayne Cabot. The preliminary cause of death for Lindsey Graham, as reported by the D.C. Medical Examiner, aortic dissection due to arteriosclerotic cardiovascular disease. The senator was 71. His last public comments were from Kyiv, where he was excited about a deal that he thought might end Russia's war on Ukraine.
5: Heavy medicine. Thank you very much.
6: Graham had just returned to Washington from Ukraine, where he met with President Zelensky on Friday. Zelensky writing on social media this morning, he is deeply saddened by the news of Graham's passing, adding, Lindsey was a true defender of freedom and the values that make our world safer.
4: ABC's Martha Raddatz. Graham was encouraged about a bipartisan bill that President Trump supported that would sanction countries that buy oil and gas from Russia. Graham wanted to end that war, but was a hawk on the Iran war, which is still heating up. Today, the U.S. striking Iranian air defense systems and Revolutionary Guard boats around the Strait of Hormuz. Iran on the offensive, attacking neighbors that house U.S. bases, Bahrain, Kuwait, Qatar, Jordan, Oman. Iran also hit a container ship and set it on fire in the Strait of Hormuz today. Iran says that strait is closed. The U.S. says the ships are getting through. President Trump on NBC's Meet the Press.
7: It's open. We bombed the hell out of them last night. They're very, very evil and sick people.
4: Oil is about to resume trading. Gasoline prices here in the U.S. took a jump this past week, AAA putting the average at $3.88 a gallon. Diesel a full dollar higher than that at $4.88. Senator Mitch McConnell has broken his silence about his condition, revealing for the first time that what led to his hospitalization for the past 3 weeks was a fall. He also says he had a touch of pneumonia. You're listening to ABC News.
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0: California Congressman Ro Khanna is calling on Israel's Prime Minister Netanyahu to investigate the Israeli settlers and IDF soldiers who he says detained him and three other Americans Thursday in the West Bank. Ro Khanna saying on Meet the Press, how dare they mistreat people with an American passport this way? Meanwhile, the IDF acknowledges carrying out strikes in Gaza today, in which local reports say six Palestinians died, including a nine-year-old girl. No one has died among the 46 people who caught Legionnaire's disease on the Upper East Side of Manhattan, some already out of the hospital. People who vape join the elderly and now being most at risk, says the city health commissioner, Dr. Alistair Martin.
1: And when you catch a case early of Legionnaire's disease, you can actually treat this fairly straightforwardly. And we're seeing that folks, when caught early, are making it through.
0: 180 cooling towers are being tested in New York City for the Legionella bacteria. Smoke was pouring out of a circuit breaker behind a barroom performance stage in Thailand where 27 people died in a fire, many found in the bathroom. About the flooding in Missouri, the National Guard now reporting it rescued more than 300 people. We know it gets hot in July, but 100 in International Falls, Minnesota, on the U.S.-Canadian border. That's tomorrow's forecast. It would be their first 100-degree day in 103 years. Extreme heat warnings all the way out to Utah. I'm Wayne Cabot, ABC News.
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3: Here's your Weather Command forecast. There is a heat advisory in effect until 9 p.m. tomorrow night. Tonight, mostly cloudy, a 20% chance of showers in the evening, lows in the lower 60s, northwest winds 10 to 15 miles per hour with gusts around 30 after midnight. Tomorrow, mostly sunny, highs in the lower 90s, north winds up to 5 miles per hour shifting to the east in the afternoon. Tomorrow night, mostly cloudy, a 20% chance of showers after midnight, lows in the mid 60s, east winds 5 to 10 miles per hour.
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0: The carnival opens at noon, 4-H beef show at 9 a.m., chainsaw juggling with Mad Chad, Great Northern Ram Rodeo at 7 p.m., and forget the diet, because the 4-H chuck wagon and food booths feature local favorites like a Wally Burger Pronto Pup, scone, or steak on a stick.
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2: Yellowstone National Park was the first national park in America, and indeed in the world. 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

0: Hertzberger, Yannick Sinner is starting to make a habit of responding to adversity in Paris with Wimbledon titles. The top-ranked Sinner beat Alexander Zverev in four sets today for his second consecutive title at the All England Club. Sinner's fifth Grand Slam title came in his first tournament since a second-round meltdown at the French when he wilted in that Paris heat wave. Tom Kim shot a 6-under-64 today to take the Scottish Open by two shots over Minwoo Lee. Kim finished at 15-under in what could be a preview of next week's Open Championship. Haedon Yu birdied the first hole of a playoff with Brooke Henderson to win the Evian Championship today for his second straight major title in the space of just 3 weeks. Henderson eagled to force the playoff on the 18th after she started the day seven shots back. The World Cup semifinals are set. England-Argentina, Spain versus France. MLS on Apple TV's Keith Costigan likes Spain over France on Tuesday.
1: If you're going to beat France, you have to do one thing really well, and that's keep the ball. And Spain do that better than anybody else. They've had the best defensive record in the tournament. They've only conceded one goal. More importantly, they very rarely give up shots on goal. So I do think anybody who's thinking, well, France, they just have more firepower, they don't understand the strength of the collective of Spain.
0: England and Argentina battle on Wednesday. The long-awaited return of Conor McGregor ended with a whimper at the UFC. Superstar injured his leg in the opening seconds of his fight with Max Holloway, forced to retire in the first round. UFC President Dana White asked about a trilogy between the two.
2: I don't even know. I don't know. You know, you got to take some time. And I don't know if you know this or not, but I don't like talking about making fights the night of the fight. But definitely not in this scenario.
0: The fight was waved off after 1:09. Baseball this afternoon, the Pirates beat up the Brewers 14-5. Pittsburgh scored 10 runs in the fourth inning.
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0: Here are your area road conditions as reported by the Montana Department of Transportation for Sunday, July 12th. Throughout the region, there are partly clear skies becoming mostly cloudy with widely scattered thunderstorms developing. Visibility up to 10 miles and mild winds really coming from about every direction at 5 to 15 miles per hour. On U.S. Highway 2 in Havre, between mile markers 381.3 and 383.8, there is road repair and panel replacement on 1st Street from 9th Avenue West to 4th Avenue West. On U.S. 191, between mile markers 86 and 85, there is construction on Fred Robinson and Armels Creek Bridge. And on U.S. 87, there will be a road construction project near Fort Benson. Expect travel delays up to 20 minutes. For your Sunday Road Report, I'm Evan Suarez with New Media Broadcasters. Here's an extended look at your Weather Command forecast. There is a heat advisory in effect until 9 p.m. tomorrow night. Tonight, mostly cloudy, a 20% chance of showers in the evening, lows in the lower 60s, northwest winds 10 to 15 miles per hour with gusts around 30 after midnight. Tomorrow, mostly sunny, highs in the lower 90s, north winds up to 5 miles per hour shifting to the east in the afternoon. Tomorrow night, mostly cloudy, a 20% chance of showers after midnight, lows in the mid 60s, east winds 5 to 10 miles per hour. Tuesday, mostly cloudy, chance of showers in the morning, then chance of showers and slight chance of thunderstorms in the afternoon. Highs in the upper 80s, east winds 5 to 15 miles per hour, chance of precipitation 50%. Tuesday night, mostly cloudy, chance of showers and slight chance of thunderstorms in the evening, then showers likely and slight chance of thunderstorms after midnight. Lows in the lower 60s, chance of precipitation 70%. Wednesday, cloudy with showers likely and slight chance of thunderstorms in the morning, then partly sunny with chance of thunderstorms in the afternoon.
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0: little darling, do not let a tear fall from your eye. Oh!
1: One, two, three, four. One, two.

0: will also include PFAS-related issues like use of fire retardant. The council meets at 8 a.m. July 14th. Other items on the agenda include updates on progress towards meeting two acts passed by the 2025 legislature, including the Department of Natural Resources and Conservation Certified Prescribed Fire Manager Program, the Department of Environmental Quality's new Montana Brownfields Revitalization Act. DEQC will also consider legislation related to noxious weed control. Contact Council Staff Jason Moore at 406-444-1640 with any questions. More info can be found under the State News tab of our website, HighlineToday.com.
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3: From ABC News, I'm Wayne Cabot. A tear in his heart in the main artery is what doctors believe killed Senator Lindsey Graham.
4: Graham's office sharing the preliminary findings from the medical examiner, showing the senator died from a ruptured aorta stemming from heart disease. It came just hours after Graham returned from Ukraine. He had just turned 71 years old on Thursday.
3: ABC's Jay O'Brien, the three top causes for that heart condition are age, cholesterol buildup, and high blood pressure. After a month in the hospital, we're finally hearing tonight from Senator Mitch McConnell. He reveals in a statement that he suffered a fall that left him briefly unconscious and landed him in the hospital. He remains admitted. He says he also had to deal with a mild case of pneumonia. As to why it took him so long to say this, McConnell wrote, "Folks of my generation often hesitate to share the vulnerability that comes with growing older." He's 84. No let-up tonight in the Iran war. The U.S. is striking new targets in Iran. Iran is hitting Gulf neighbors that house U.S. bases. It also hit a container ship and set it on fire in the Strait of Hormuz. President Trump was asked on NBC's Meet the Press.
5: Iran has declared the Strait of Hormuz closed. Is that true, Mr. President?
6: It's open as far as we're concerned.
3: Oil just resumed trading, and it's much higher, up more than 3%. Brent crude, which accounts for 80% of global trade, is at $78.57 a barrel. AAA says gasoline prices in the U.S. in the past week have been rising more than a penny a day. Water rescues by the Missouri National Guard saved more than 300 people on Friday. Flood watches remain. About the intense heat out west, it's been over 100 years since it hit 100 in International Falls, Minnesota, way up there on the Canadian border. But that is tomorrow's forecast, 100. Extreme heat stretching all the way west to Utah. You're listening to ABC News.
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1: Welcome to Insight with New Media Broadcasters. I'm Joshua Weiss. Today we sat down with Rainey Gullickson of the Montana Farmers Union to talk about the Farmer Share Program, the specifics of it, and their plans to involve the community at the Great Northern Fair.
2: Our Farmer Share education events bring awareness to the fact that when consumers buy a cheeseburger for $8, farmers and ranchers are only seeing about 75 cents of that return. The timing for this education couldn't be more critically important. Family farmers and ranchers continue to navigate low commodity prices, rising input costs, market consolidation, trade uncertainty, and the continued need for a strong five-year farm bill. At the same time, consumers are paying more than ever at the grocery store, even though farmers are receiving a shrinking share of those dollars. Through our Fairness for Farmers campaign, Montana Farmers Union, alongside National Farmers Union, continues to advocate for stronger competition in agriculture, greater transparency throughout the food supply chain, and policies that ensure family farmers and ranchers receive a fair return for the food they produce. So whether you're enjoying a cheeseburger at the fair or talking with one of our members at the booth, Farmers Share Day is an opportunity to learn more about the people who grow our food, our markets and food system, and why supporting family agriculture matters.
1: So what are you looking to get people involved with at the fair? You know, obviously they can come if they're looking for more information, but do you have anything that they might be interested in once they are there beyond the learning aspect?
2: So we will have a booth outside the Hill County 4-H chuck wagon on Saturday, July 18th from 1 to 3 p.m. in Havre. Fairgoers can stop by and learn about the challenges facing family farmers and ranchers and the need for a fairer food system. They will receive a coupon to the chuck wagon to purchase a 75-cent burger, the Farmer's Share, and Montana Farmers Union covers the remainder of the cost, creating a fun and memorable way to demonstrate how today's food dollar is divided. We'll make sure that the 4-H Club gets their full share of the price of the cheeseburger. Come on out and enjoy some locally grown beef raised and donated by Dale and Paula Miller of Miller Simmental in Guilford. And I'd like to say happy Fair Week from Montana Farmers Union, and we will see you at the Great Northern Fair.
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0: I'm Marty Hausberger. Yannick Sinner is starting to make a habit of responding to adversity in Paris with Wimbledon titles. The top-ranked Sinner beat Alexander Zverev in four sets today for his second consecutive title at the All England Club. Sinner's fifth Grand Slam title came in his first tournament since a second-round meltdown at the French when he wilted in that Paris heat wave. Tom Kim shot a 6-under-64 today to take the Scottish Open by two shots over Minwoo Lee. Kim finished at 15-under in what could be a preview of next week's Open Championship. Haydon Yu birdied the first hole of a playoff with Brooke Henderson to win the Evian Championship today for his second straight major title in the space of just 3 weeks. Henderson eagled to force the playoff on the 18th after she started the day seven shots back. The World Cup semifinals are set. England-Argentina, Spain versus France. MLS on Apple TV's Keith Costigan likes Spain over France on Tuesday.
1: If you're going to beat France, you have to do one thing really well, and that's keep the ball. And Spain do that better than anybody else. They've had the best defensive record in the tournament. They've only conceded one goal. More importantly, they very rarely give up shots on goal. So I do think anybody who's thinking, well, France, they just have more firepower, they don't understand the strength of the collective of Spain.
0: England and Argentina battle on Wednesday. The long-awaited return of Conor McGregor ended with a whimper at the UFC superstar. Injured his leg in the opening seconds of his fight with Max Holloway, forced to retire in the first round. UFC President Dana White asked about a trilogy between the two.
2: I don't even know. I don't know. You know, you got to take some time. And I don't know if you know this or not, but I don't like talking about making fights the night of the fight. But definitely not in this scenario.
0: The fight was waved off after 1:09. Baseball this afternoon, the Pirates beat up the Brewers 14-5. Pittsburgh scored 10 runs in the fourth inning.
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0: Here's an extended look at your Weather Command forecast. There is a heat advisory in effect until 9 p.m. tomorrow night. Tonight, mostly cloudy, a 20% chance of showers in the evening, lows in the lower 60s, northwest winds 10 to 15 miles per hour with gusts around 30 after midnight. Tomorrow, mostly sunny, highs in the lower 90s, north winds up to 5 miles per hour shifting to the east in the afternoon. Tomorrow night, mostly cloudy, a 20% chance of showers after midnight, lows in the mid 60s, east winds 5 to 10 miles per hour. Tuesday, mostly cloudy, chance of showers in the morning, then chance of showers and slight chance of thunderstorms in the afternoon. Highs in the upper 80s, east winds 5 to 15 miles per hour, chance of precipitation 50%. Tuesday night, mostly cloudy, chance of showers and slight chance of thunderstorms in the evening, then showers likely and slight chance of thunderstorms after midnight. Lows in the lower 60s, chance of precipitation 70%. Wednesday, cloudy with showers likely and slight chance of thunderstorms in the morning, then partly sunny with chance of thunderstorms in the afternoon.
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